0: partly cloudy in Nam, Melbourne, and sunny in Nipaluna, Hobart with a max of 16. Sunny in 19 in Tundonia, Adelaide. Showers and a possible afternoon storm, and 21 degrees in Bawley, Perth, and a top of 31 and sunny in Garamilla, Darwin. 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It's news@nirs.org.au.
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It's about 5.5 minutes past 8 o'clock now on our radio. Monday, June the 8th. Happy Monday, everybody. Hope your morning's going well so far. Let's have a look at the weather, shall we? It's about 16.5 degrees out there at the moment, but it's going to get all the way up to 21 degrees today here in Boolloo. Yeah, it'll be cloudy. Very high chance of showers. Chance of a thunderstorm as well this afternoon. Winds will be north to northwesterly, 15 to 25 kilometres per hour. Tending west to northwesterly, 25 to 35 kilometres per hour during the morning. Fire danger moderate, UV moderate as well, and a minimum of 10 degrees tonight, and then back up to 17 degrees and showers easing for Tuesday, 18 degrees and possible showers for Wednesday, 17 and showers for Thursday and Friday, 19 and showers increasing for Saturday, and 19 and showers for Sunday. Don't forget the SMS line if you do wish to participate this morning. And Adam, you haven't gotten back to me yet, so I'll continue waiting for your Tony Joe White song. What else have I got here? Morning, please. Harvest Moon, Marty. I can do that for you. A bit of Neil Young to kick off the hour. Here we go.

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1: And it's about 15 minutes past 8 o'clock and I've got Soph from Main Roads Traffic online. Morning, Soph, what's happening out there?
2: Morning to you, Mark. There is a crash from Leach Highway eastbound at Mullein Road in Brentwood. The left lane is blocked and towing services are on site there. Traffic is slow in the area in conjunction with Morning Peak, and please drive with caution as motorists are now outside of the vehicles. There is some wet weather around, of course, so please drive to the conditions, switch your headlights on and ensure a safe braking distance. Looking to the freeways, the southbound run is slow. Hepburn Avenue to Arundale Road and then Hutton Street to Powers Street. On the northbound run, it's busy Thomas Road to Rowley Road, on off South Street to Canning Highway. On the Tonkin, it's under speed southbound Hepburn Avenue to Morley Drive and both directions at Welshpool Road East. On the Row, it's slow northbound Willary Drive to Kenwick Link and then southbound at Tonkin Highway and the Great Eastern Highway Bypass. Please drive safely. That's the latest from Main Road.
1: Thank you, Soph. Okay, you guys, let's have a quick look at the SMS line, see if Adam got back to me yet. No, plenty of room for yours. Still time as well. It's about 16 minutes past. Here's a Rumpy Band, Black Fella, White Fella.

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1: Yes, now it's about 20 and a half minutes past 8 o'clock now on Noongar Radio. Monday, June the 8th. Happy Monday morning, everybody. Take it easy out there on the roads. They are wet this morning. Headlights on, braking distance on. Oh, Adam's gotten back to me. Go on, yeah, Adam. Crack the window. Yeah, you might need to do that. Bit of heavy breathing going on in the car this morning. Here's Tony Joe White.

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7: This is ANU's Western Australia. I'm Lee Harrison. This year's King's Birthday Honours List has recognised more than 900 Australians for their contribution to our nation. Recipients in WA include former Treasurer Ben Wyatt, who's been named an Officer of the Order of Australia for distinguished service to the people and Parliament of WA, to the Indigenous community, to corporate governance and to the not-for-profit sector. Former politician David Templeman has been made a member of the Order of Australia for services to the arts and to the people and Parliament of Western Australia. Shark experts are urging spearfishers to take extra precautions in the water after the second fatal shark attack on a spearfisher in WA within 30 days. A 35-year-old man was killed off the coast of Albany on Saturday by what's believed to be a 4.5-metre white shark. Marine biologist Dr. Daryl McPhee says spearfishers face unique risks compared to other swimmers.
8: Spearfishing occurs in different locations. There's a stimulus of fish often present. So we do need to think about what we can do better for the spearfishing community. I know the spearfishing community at the moment in Western Australia is really feeling this series of events.
7: WA police have charged a 54-year-old man following a fatal crash in West Coolup. It's alleged around 11 o'clock on the morning of May 23, a Mitsubishi Traytop was travelling northbound on the Forest Highway when it hit and killed a 63-year-old man who was standing in the emergency lane next to his vehicle. The 54-year-old driver of the Mitsubishi has been charged with one count of dangerous driving occasioning death, is due to appear before the Mandurah Magistrates Court later this month. To sport now, Carlton is now just a win outside the top 10 after an ugly 5-point win over Essendon at the MCG. Harry Mackay kicking 3 goals in the win, the 4th in a row for interim Blues coach Josh Fraser. Jai Sarong was the hero for Sydney, snapping a last-minute winner in Sydney's 2-point win over St Kilda. The Swans recruit says it was the sweetest moment of his career so far in front of more than 42,000 fans at the SCG.
9: I reckon I kicked the sealer at Box Hill last year against Williamstown. That was probably as close to that, but that was pretty special in front of a huge SCG crowd, absolutely pumping on a Sunday arvo.
7: Oscar Piastri has finished 4th in the Monaco Formula One Grand Prix. It was won by Kimi Antonelli, his 5th win in a row, finishing ahead of Ferrari's Lewis Hamilton. And Alexander Zverev has won the French Open final, beating Flavio Cuboli in 5 sets at Roland Garros. This is ANU's Western Australia.
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11: Yes, you certainly are. It's about 26 and a half minutes to 9 o'clock already. Monday, June the 8th. Be Monday morning, everybody. Take it easy out there on the roads. Here's Michael Jackson, Man in the Mirror.

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1: Now it's about 17 minutes to 9 o'clock and I've got Soph from Main Rose Traffic on the line. Morning, Soph. What's happening out there?
2: Morning to you, Mark. There is a crash on Roe Highway northbound before Morrison Road in Midvale. There are lane closures in place. Emergency and towing services are on site there. Traffic is slow in the area. Please drive with caution as motorists are outside of the vehicles. Now, there's also some wet weather around, so please drive to those conditions. Switch your headlights on. Ensure a safe braking distance. And looking to the freeways, the southbound run is slow. Hepburn Avenue to Erindale Road. Hutton Street to Power Street. On the northbound run, busy Ankertel Road. And then on off Leach Highway to Canning Highway and Millpoint Road to Narrows Bridge. Please drive safely. That's the latest from Main Roads.
1: Thank you, Soph. 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
1: Yes, it certainly is. And it's about 8 minutes to 9 o'clock now on Noongar Radio. Monday, June the 8th, news will be coming up pretty shortly. Trendy Trev will be on after that. Don't forget to be listening for the drive this afternoon on your way home and the rock and metal show tonight. I do hope you have a great day. Keep looking up. Take it easy out there on the roads. Oh, and congratulations to our own Michelle Turvey on making the King's Honours List. Order of Australia, Michelle. Yes, congratulations. Here's Eddie Rabbit. I love a rainy night.

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0: I'm Adam Evans with the NIRS News. The Australian school curriculum needs to be overhauled. That's according to a new Menzies Research Centre report. The think tank argues the system is overly politicised and has led to a steep decline in reading, maths and science results since 2000. The report author, Dr. Kevin Donnelly, says it's time for a fresh start.
1: Over that time, the curriculum has been dumbed down. Very substandard. It's very crowded. Primary school teachers find it impossible to teach. And it's bureaucratic. It really needs a dramatic overhaul. Otherwise, it should be scrapped.
0: Leading cancer researcher, Professor Bill Richard Scollier, has died after a battle with brain cancer. Over a 35-year career, Professor Scollier co-developed treatments which transformed advanced skin cancer into a largely curable disease. The 59-year-old's being remembered as a loving and inspiring man who's always encouraged innovators.
2: The questions you ask and the courage you show can change lives.
0: The former Australian of the Year is survived by his wife and three children. A barrage of ballistic missiles from Iran have been intercepted by Israel's air defence in the country's north. It marks the first direct Iranian bombardment since a fragile ceasefire started in early April. Today marks 100 days since the conflict started. Former White House advisor Tony Schaefer says US President Donald Trump still has a range of options if Iran continues.
3: The way the president phrased it, and I do believe it to be true, that attriting, continuing to degrade the Iranian military will make it so weak that we can just literally go in and get it. I think that's what will happen if there cannot be a solid agreement between the Iranians and the United States.
0: And Ukraine's president has arrived in the UK for defence talks just hours after a drone attack targeting military sites near St. Petersburg. Volodymyr Zelensky is making a plea for urgent ammunition deliveries from allied nations after the Russian president denied his last peace proposal. Speaking on Sky News, Zelensky maintains he wants an end to the war in the quickest and easiest way possible.
4: I'm ready for any kind of format with mediation of Americans, better Americans and Europeans, or only Europeans, or just bilateral. Doesn't matter. What matters, to stop it as quick as possible.
0: We'll have more coming up next.
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0: To sport, and in sevens rugby, Australia's beaten New Zealand 26-19 in France to clinch the world title.
7: Australia, the champions in Bordeaux and world champions again.
0: Madison Levi did not let a knee injury stop her from scoring a double. Heidi Dennis and Faith Nathan also crossed the line to help the team score its third title in 5 years. Meanwhile, South Africa took the men's world title while the Australian men finished seventh after beating Great Britain 29-0. Now for a look at the capital city weather around the country.

0: A shower or two for Mega Gym Brisbane with a top of 23. 20 and a shower or two for Gadigal Country Sydney, while it's 15 and sunny on Ngunnawal Gambri Country Canberra. 17 and partly cloudy in Nam Melbourne, and sunny in Nipaluna Hobart with a max of 16. Sunny in 19 in Tundanya Adelaide. Showers and a possible afternoon storm, and 21 degrees in Bawley Perth, and a top of 31 and sunny in Garamilla Darwin. If you have any stories that you'd like to share with us, you can send us an email to news@nirs.org.au. It's news@nirs.org.au.
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4: Word of the day, Wadankedla. And when they had prayed, the place in which they were gathered together was shaken. And they were all filled with the Holy Spirit and continued to speak the word of God with boldness. Acts 4:31. Dear friends and family, Pentecost Day, not just prayers, but show love, sharing good things that God gave from above. For Jesus rose up and gave sin a shove. He wanted mercy to fit like a glove. Let's be all filled with the Spirit thereof. Show heart signs of hope that's soft like a dove. Young and brilliant, Ngati, praise the Lord.
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1: Very service. Have you seen Yarn Up Strong? 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You can text your brother as well, 045-714-0550. Don't forget our Facebook page as well, BBM987FM, Yarn Up Strong. I'd like to acknowledge traditional owners of the land we broadcast from, and to all our traditional owners across the beautiful country of ours, welcome Black, National Talk Black. Have you seen Yarn Up Strong? All is here for your deadly yarns, too deadly. Yarn Up Strong, you mob, and I hope you have a great day, and a big shout out to First Nation Radio Station across the beautiful Big Island, Australia. Thank you for the work that you do as well. Too deadly. Stay tuned.

0: Yeah, beautiful track there, My Island Home. Well, Rumpy Band here on your daily program, National Talk Black. Have you saying Yarn Up Strong? Daily number here, 1-800-422-416. Yarn with yours truly, Trevor Tim, Trinity Trevor Murray from the Curry, your host of your daily program, National Talk Black, live here at the First Station Radio Station here in Cairns and New Dingy Country, BBM 98.7 FM. And we go across the nation thanks to NERS, National News Radio Service. Good morning to you, mob down there, NERS. Thank you. Okay, Jaka on carving out a unique space in Australian music. We're talking a digitronic with a blend of hip-hop with electronic. With Queensland Music Trails, the Reef set to bring some Australia's most exciting artists to the Whitsunday this July. And they've got Jaka as well, the Brisbane-based band renowned for their distinct music style, donned digitronica with a blend of hip-hop and electronic. We're going to catch up a yarn now with this founding by brothers Jeff and Jake Fabula, and we've got Jeff on the line. Jeff, good morning. How are you?
1: Yeah, good, thanks. How you going? Is this Trevor?
0: This is Trevor. How you going, Jeff?
1: Yeah, I'm good, good.
0: Good,
1: yeah,
0: brother,
1: yeah,
0: good, good. Before we start, can you let the mob know who your mob were you from, Jeff?
1: I'm in Brisbane, Mianjin at the moment.
0: Yes.
1: Born and bred here, but our mob is Jabba Jabba, just north of Broome, on the other side of the country in WA.
0: Beautiful. Beautiful. Big shout out to you, mob there. Thank you very much. Now, Jeff, yourself and his brother Jake, is it?
1: Jake's actually just walked in. It's just me at the moment.
0: Sure. But you guys are the founders for Jaka, is that right?
1: Yeah, Jaka. And we've got cousin there, Luke, on drums. And cool. our brother there, Felix, on guitar.
0: Beautiful. Well, big shout out to the boys. So I'm looking at this fantastic deadly word, digitronica. I love it, with a blend of hip-hop and electronic. So enlighten us. Tell us what Jaka's all about, brother.
1: Yeah, we've been doing it for about 5 years now.
0: Good.
1: And we're an evolution of our dad's music, Kipuru. Mm-hmm. And before him was Charlie McMahon. So we kind of, like, definitely contemporary didgeridoo. We mix it with just what we like, which is all kind of high energy, whether it's hip-hop or electronic. We're all about getting people moving and dancing.
0: Good.
1: And
0: good.
1: Yeah, those are our favourite types of shows. That we
0: so I'm picking up a cultural aspect with today's 21st century tools, electronically, and telling the story in a hip-hop fashion. Digitronica. I'm loving that word too, Jeff.
1: Yeah, that's it, yeah.
0: So how long have you guys been running for, and how did it all start? And paint the picture there for us, please, brother.
1: Yeah, so like I said, Charlie McMahon, he was a dig player and white collar who had a very keen interest on Indigenous culture and worked out in desert country and got to know the mobs out there. And his kind of ideas was to find out what more the didgeridoo could do.
0: Yes.
1: And so he blended that with some contemporary music, and that actually is how my dad got inspired to start playing didj initially as well.
0: Good.
1: And it's just kind of flowed on from there. So we're basically a third result of what he started. And for us, or for me and my brother, playing didj has always been our connection.
0: Good.
1: To our culture. Like we've got a family with dancers, and so everyone has their different connections. Which these days, to have one connection is really special. So, yeah, being able to play didj and do it, now to crowds and everything and share that with people is something special.
0: And the word Jaka, T-J-A-K-A, where's that come from, Jeff?
1: So Jaka is a shortened version of Jakamara, which is in the kin naming system. It's the next in line after our father, Jupuru or Jupurula.
0: Okay.
1: Jaka Murray is the next generation.
0: Beautiful. Love it.
1: So yeah, it was given to my dad over in Broome by an elder over there, an old uncle. And yeah, we've just taken that and we just try to do that name proud.
0: Too deadly. Now Jaka will be performing at the Ely Beach foreshore on 4 July as part of the Queensland Music Trails, the Reef. So the first of its kind music tourism experience that combines live performances with immersive road trips across Queensland and most breathtaking coastal landscapes. Look, congratulations on the journey on the road. Jackers on the road. So are you just travelling Airlie Beach, or are you going up and down the coast, or paint that picture of the itinerary, please, brother?
1: At the moment, we just finished playing in Sydney, actually. So we've got a spot to shows at the moment. I think we're just flying up for the one trip up at Airlie.
0: Okay.
1: But we're recording at the moment. So tomorrow we go back down to Melbourne to do some recording. And then I think by the end of the year, once it gets a bit warmer, we'll be getting around a little bit more. But really keen for Airlie Beach. It's beautiful up there.
0: It is, yes.
1: Yeah, hopefully everyone can come out and...

0: can.
1: Congratulations. Fantastic, brother. Well, keep doing what you're doing. Big shout out to Jake, your brother there, and the boys in the band as well. Fantastic. And Detronica with a blend of hip-hop and electronic. Fantastic. Jacka, carving out a unique space in Australia. Look, beautiful, brother. Keep doing what you're doing, Jeff. Big shout out, and we'll talk soon, brother.
0: No, thank you. Thanks, brother. Yeah, that shout out to all the media team there, and yeah, shout out to the community. So,
1: today.
0: Yeah, have a good day.
1: All the best, bro. Bye bye.
0: Thank you. Bye bye.
1: Beautiful yarn there. That's Jeff. Jeff Athabla is his name, and his brother Jake, the founders of the unique space Australian music, Detronica, with a blend of hip-hop and electronic. So Jack is the name of their troupe. So fantastic. And performing at the Ellie Beach Foreshore, 4th of July, Queensland Music Trails. And big shout out to Queensland Music Trail as well, QMT, the work that they're doing, and the title for the Queensland Music Trails at Ellie Beach is called The Reef. So fitting. There it is, The Reef. Check it out, you mob. Have you seen Yarn Up Strong? Add to the conversation here. National Talk Black, the deadly number, 1-800-422-416.

0: Yes, very good morning, you Daily Mob. Welcome back to your daily program, National Talk Black. It is I, Trevor Tim, Trendy Trev Murray from Nakari. I come to you live from First Action Radio Station here in Cairns on Yidinji Country. BBM Bummer Bib Media, 98.7 FM. And we go across the nation thanks to NERS, National News Radio Service. Yarn up strong, you mob, too deadly. All right, we're going to catch up a yarn now with Deadly Buller, Don Wop, a land and sea manager, and we're talking about the Torres Strait Regional Authority, investing in Australia's most northern waters, coral protection, funding for the Torres Strait. We're talking $1 million, fantastic, nearly $1 million provided through Queensland Government's Natural Resource Management Expansion Program has been allocated to NRM and regions, Queensland, working in partnership with TSRA to reduce crown of thorn starfish densities, strengthening coral resilience, and improve strengthening threatened species habitat across 1,750 hectares of sea country. With that, we got Don Wop on the line. Bala, good morning. How are you?
1: Yeah, good, Bala. Good morning. I'm good. Thanks for having me on the air here with NSF, all your listeners here.
0: Yeah, too, Dilly. Big yes. So thank you, my Bala. And before we start, Don, can you let the mob know who your mob? Where you from, please, Bala?
1: Me, personally, I'm from Mabiog, with the western side, Torres Strait.
0: Yes.
1: And my family hail from Wagadaga Panai tribe there on Mabiog, yes.
0: Beautiful, beautiful. And big shout out to your mob there and all family. Thank you very much. Bala, money's a tool. Nearly $1 million provided here through the Queensland Government's Natural Resource Management. Look, expansion in regard to the $2 million receiving from TSRA pilot program. It shows that there's work to be done. The money's well spent. It's a good investment in regard to crown of thorns starfish. So another $1 million. You're welcome with arms open, I would say, Bala Don.
1: Yes, it means a lot. To us to keep the work going. The assessment, we did an assessment on the Crown of Thorns probably 2019, 2020.
0: Yep.
1: And when members from community there on the eastern side of Torres Strait, they started to talk about numbers of the Crown of Thorns starting to pick up.
0: Mm.
1: So we've always had Crown of Thorns here and there on the reefs, but
0: yes,
1: this one sort of was starting to get in to that place where it got people's and the divers' attention when they were looking at the reef. So they flagged it with us, and we had an opportunity to work with Ames.
0: Yes.
1: One of our workers here, Medina David, we worked with them to go out there and assess the reef, and we've worked it out that why it was an outbreak. So from there to now, we had a $2 million pilot program from TSRA. The money comes through internally, and we were able to work with traditional owners,
0: good,
1: PBC, GBK, to mount a response to the Crown of Thorns and just try and get on top of it from the start.
0: Exactly.
1: So, yeah.
0: Well, I will add to that, and regarding here in Cairns and the other hat I wear within tourism, there's a lot of money that has been given to tourism operators and government organisations getting people to tackle the crown of thorns starfish on the Great Barrier Reef here for tourism reasons as well. But the Great Barrier Reef extends all the way from the Torres Strait all the way down to Bundaberg. So it's a big living thing, but we need to protect it. And by protect it, we need to get rid of the pests of the crown of thorns starfish. So it's fantastic that the $1 million has been provided for TSRA and for you, Mob, to continue your work there, Bala.
1: Yes, and as you said, we're very thankful to the Queensland Government's Natural Resource Management Expansion Program.
0: Yes.
1: We may not look forward to working with them in partnership. And the idea is, because we're a part of the Great Barrier Reef, the northern
0: end
1: of it.
0: Exactly.
1: It's a team effort to look after the Crown of Thorns from here all the way down to country down your way to here, all the way on the Great Barrier Reef, as you said. So we're working with traditional owners, traditional owner knowledge, traditional owner leadership, and Western science to try and get on top of the issue. As we know, the knowledge from the traditional owners, they really
0: proper strong, very important.
1: Speak to the water. We call them Māori. from here in descent. And when that connection is there, there's a lot of areas there that's not surveyed. So more about it east of there, you can navigate the waters to get in there and get the work done for trying if we can get on top of this crown of thorns. So it is assessed. It has been doing some damage to our reef, and we really looking forward to getting on top of it. Yeah.
0: So true. And also a warning there for people at the Uno Subi, the crown of thorns starfish, but and very poisonous. So you should not touch it with bare hands. Exactly, eh?
1: Yes. So the crown of thorns, for more intensive purposes, the report we get is that it is venomous, and the spike does affect the nervous system.
0: Yes.
1: A lot of the workers that we have now, we have a one-strike, two-strike policy. You get stung by them, you're out of the water.
0: Yes.
1: Until, you can assess whether you're right to go back in. So we try and inform all our people, community members, to not try and touch the crown of thorns, because that venom is right on the tip. When it knows it's in trouble, it'll definitely push venom out its spikes there. So very spiky and very venomous. So we're sort of telling everybody, be careful when you're around them.
0: Exactly.
1: Don't handle them. We'll ask people to be trained, to be skilled.
0: Exactly.
1: And try and handle them the right way. Yes.
0: But and they're talking about the man on the ground, or you could say the man or the mob under the water. In regard to the workers, are we talking about qualified divers with tanks? Are we talking about certificates as such? Or how's that space work, please, Baladon?
1: Full box and dice with the training. We've got a good training program going. We put

0: a contractor, and we bring in contractors to help do the training.
1: Yes.
0: So we've got people from the community that run the education on the land, and then in going into the waters
1: to do the job.
0: But people are done training with certain training providers, and they do everything from coxswain certificates all the way down to handle the equipment.
1: Yeah.
0: You're talking about free dive. You're talking about using diving apparatus.
1: Yep.
0: Going down and even to administer, we administer vinegar to the private boats.
1: Yep.
0: You've got to use the right equipment.
1: Hooks, exactly.
0: Pick them up.
1: Yep, yep.
0: Needles and things to inject the vinegar in there. And you've got tanks in the back of your back. And so there's a whole host of training in regards to putting out a successful contract and running out a dive project on culling back the crown of thorns. And I should say that we want to control the crown of thorns, but not get rid of all of them.
1: No, thank you. Yeah. Because it is a marine life, isn't it? A marine species, isn't it?
0: Yeah.
1: Yeah, true.
0: They do their parts to clean
1: other
0: parts of the reef, like algae.
1: Exactly.
0: And clean certain parts of the reef. So they've got their part. When they go out of numbers, get too much, then we have to call them back and just control the numbers there. Yeah.
1: It's a balancing act, isn't it?
0: It is a very fine balancing act, using good science, I suppose, and trying to stay on top of the right numbers and what's regarded as an outbreak.
1: Wow. Balloon, if you look at it, I'm picking up like an example, analogy of a 12-pronged spear. Here's $1 million, protecting the reef, getting rid of crown thorn starfish, but training up traditional owners, mob up there, in regarding their dive certificate, regarding school upset, and then when they leave this industry, the schools and their certificates are with them forever and a day. They can move on to other things, brother.
0: Yeah, correct. You'll get dive that take that them dive certificates into the fishing industry,
1: tourism, yes,
0: and then this if it stays around, we'll have to still continue to do the work. So it's employment. You'd be quite surprised how much money we pour into looking after the Great Barrier Reef as one of our major assets for the country. It's not just one part of what, you know, the money goes into these programs and projects. You're considering people from with the training, with mounting, getting contract and boats into the asset, into the area, with a whole host of people going in there, and all the money that you need for the administration for projects like that. Yeah, so it's very
1: good investment, you would say.
0: Good investment
1: yes. Too. Don Bala, big SO, thank you for the yarn, and congratulations receiving the $1 million and protecting the reef, the Great Barrier Reef, one of the wonders of the world. Good yarn with you. Big shout out to Mob up there. Bala, stay safe, and we yarn soon, my Bala.
0: Yeah, Bala Chim, can I make one closing statement?
1: Please, go ahead, Bala.
0: Just about the sea and the mull itself. You know, it's very emotional for us that when we find out this is happening, you can't know where the reef is dying and what's going on. The thing that we're reminded of is our connection to her. She's like a mother to us.
1: Yep.
0: She feeds us, she cleans us, she gives us money, she nurtures us, and she is our identity, she's everything to us. So, you know, with that living connection to her is really important as we try and look after her back again. So it's really blessed to have received $1 million from our funding body there. And just want to thank you again for the opportunity to share this story and how we can respond to it.
1: Bala, beautiful statement, and so very true. Take care, my Bala. We go yarn soon, and big love there for Mob. Thank you, Bala. Eso.
0: Yeah, thank you. God bless.
1: Beautiful yarn there. Don Wop, Torres Strait Regional Authority, TSRA. He's land and sea manager, and receiving $1 million provided through the Queensland Government's Natural Resource Management Expansion Program to cut out the crown of thorn starfish. Cull the cots is what they say. So look, fantastic. This is your daily program, National Talk Black.
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6: 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Murray from the Curry. 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
2: 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Yendaba listen.

0: Your daily program, National Talk Black. Have you say Jan Armstrong, deadly nub here, 1-800-422-416. Jan Armstrong with the ball you on here. Trevor Tim, Trendy Trevor Murray from the Curry, live here at the First Nation Radio Station here in Cairns on your Dindji Country. BBM Bummerbrook Media, 98.7 FM. And we go across the nation thanks to NERS, National News Radio Service. Jan Armstrong, we're going to catch up Jan now with Michael Angela Newey, TSI Butler, and got him on the line and talk about different yarns. Michael, good morning. How are you?
1: Good morning,
0: my brother. Big SO. So, brother, before we start, let the mob know who you mob, where you're from.
1: Yeah, well, like I say, I'm a universal man according to Tagai.
0: Yes.
1: The warrior in the sky.
0: Brought
1: our people to this country.
0: Mm.
1: We don't come from here, we come from another star.
0: Yeah, another star.
1: Yeah,
0: beautiful.
1: Yeah, because when they do the DNA test, we got different DNA tests from Africa and everybody else.
0: Yes. First peoples, yeah. Brother. First peoples.
1: Yeah. My grandfather was killed on the Omni dinosaur in Australia.
0: Too deadly.
1: Killed him.
0: So big hello, my brother. Good morning to you. What's your yarn about, Bala? Just tell them where you are. You're based with TI, but you're in Cairns at the moment. Now, you're quadriplegic, you're in a wheelchair, thanks to the game of rugby league, brother. When was the accident, brother?
1: No compensation, nothing from rugby league.
0: Okay, yep.
1: Nothing, not one.
0: How long ago was the accident, Michael?
1: 30 years ago.
0: And when the accident did happen, did you get a payout figure? Was the insurance payment
1: nothing.
0: There?
1: No lie one. Nothing.
0: Nothing.
1: Yeah. So, dog price.
0: Yep, you know, yep.
1: That money in the door, that's what you get.
0: Yeah.
1: They throw you on that fucking dog money too. And just to get rid of you.
0: So we're talking 30 years ago, the QRL or the NRL wasn't equipped back then, is what you're saying?
1: Nah, they got plenty of money.
0: They left you swinging in the breeze. It's a business now.
1: Yeah, they refused to pay back then, even now.
0: Mm.
1: Even now, they got $1 million insurance policy. But still won't pay out.
0: Yeah, gotcha.
1: Players getting hurt now. They're all going to court to try and get some kind of compo, you know? But that's the way the business is run.
0: Yeah.
1: Or criminals.
0: Yeah.
1: Criminals running the business, you know? They're selling cocaine and everything. They don't care. That's been the rugby league business away, but selling dope. Because there was no money around.
0: Yeah.
1: But when I went to Cadbrook to play for Raiders, they had to sell ganja for money, pocket money, you know?
0: Yeah.
1: You know, they got no money.
0: Then. Well, 30 years ago. All different now. It is a business now, and big money for insurance and what have you.
1: Yeah, $1 billion been floating around everywhere, paying this money, but they still can't pay insurance.
0: Yeah.
1: They refuse to pay insurance. These are the mongrels we have to deal in our country.
0: Sure, exactly, yeah. Well, that and just recently was about seven years ago that McKenna, Newcastle footballer, had the injury, and then the following weekend or weeks after that, they did the dollar donation coin, collected $1 million for the lad, and here you are still floating in the breeze.
1: Yeah, waiting for the door.
0: Yeah, brother.
1: Okay. And what's the name you got?

0: You know, you got people who say that, oh, he's all rich now with NDIA, but NDIA is stealing from everybody. You don't get nothing out of it, not 1 cent, not even a funeral fund. You know, that's what you've asked them. Where's the insurance fund? Where's the funeral fund? How are we going to bury ourselves? Oh, look at your family and all that. You know, that's the, you know, the criminal mentality we're dealing with, you know, in the business in this country.
1: Yeah.
0: Yeah, like that, what's his name? Carlos, what's his name? Used to be Queensland president.
1: Mm. Yeah.
0: He committed suicide. He jumped off the shopping center in Brisbane there. But not, they didn't talk about it.
1: Oh, okay. I didn't hear that, my brother.
0: Yeah, now he jumped off the roof, that dirty old prick. Yeah.
1: Mm.
0: Who cares? Good reasons to bad rubbish.
1: Mm.
0: And that's what I say. Good reasons to bad rubbish.
1: Mm.
0: Yeah, standing in our way. But it's the same thing. What? Why did Naya give $40 million to the asshole and to the other asshole? Sorry. But, you know, they gave it to the cops. That's killing and arresting our people for nothing, and they gave it to rugby league. What for? What's that $40 million for? You know, when I went
1: Do you know how the compensation sits now in the football space? Players, you know, they're insured, they're looked after, are they not? This day and age.
0: They can manage it. Because they're getting signed on just for $20 million.
1: Mm.
0: You know? It's all secret between their managers and themselves. And they just call the shots. They might say, oh, well, put their money towards three houses and put their family in there.
1: Mm.
0: You know, that's how they got to do a deal like that with their manager. But where we got what manager? I don't know, manager.
1: Yeah, well, they'd be signing contracts to play.
0: I manage myself every day.
1: Yeah. I say they'd be signing contract to play, but in that contract there would be insurance that protects them. And if there was an accident to put you in a situation like you, for example, they would be looked after and cared for. But you are floating in the breeze.
0: That's why NDIS came about.
1: Mm.
0: To protect the interests of people who don't have insurance.
1: Yeah.
0: But look what they've done with it now. You know, they're sitting overseas. You know, stealing money from clients. You know, billions of dollars going overseas. Like, you look at all the company in Australia that, you know, take up the funding.
1: Yep.
0: They were foreign ones.
1: Yeah.
0: I think foreign companies are taking money out of the country from NDIS.
1: And
0: there's promises there, but nothing happened.
1: Because you, as a participant of NDIS, you got funding in your portfolio, do you not? To buy chairs or what have you, or to help with living standards, bed, what have you?
0: No, they don't support me. They support the workers, that's about it.
1: Okay, I hear you. Yep.
0: Only thing they buy for you is like wheelchair or shower chair or hoist, and that's about it, and mattress.
1: Mm.
0: Or you got to hire the mattress.
1: Yeah.
0: So the providers around town could make more money off you. You know, you got scams going all over the place.
1: Yeah.
0: That's all I can say.
1: Okay.
0: You know, they put themselves out there, say, oh, we'll give you this and we'll give you that. And then they ask, and the first thing I ask you, are you an NDIS? We need the money to hire the mattress or hire the bed. You know, sometimes I wish I had my hands working, man. People get KO'd or put a bullet through them. It's just a sick thing happening.
1: Yeah.
0: As I say, we have to come out, every client, and sack all of them and set up a union, a disability union in the country, and each town got to have their own office.
1: Yeah.
0: And warehouse. And that's it.
1: Yeah, last time you called, you talked about having a union as such for a disability union.
0: But everybody got a union.
1: Yeah, that's right.
0: They got money to buy the best barrister in the country.
1: Well, they become an advocate. They speak for you with disability.
0: Yeah.
1: If we had a disability union, so to speak. Yeah. Look, a very important conversation, Jan. My bala, I got to go, but let's keep in touch, bala. That's big Jan there for Angelo, Michael Angelo Newey. Yeah, quadriplegic, thanks to the game of rugby league, and still fighting for his support in regard to the accident, reaching out to NRL and QRL, and it happened 30-odd years ago.

0: but Ben is bonded there. Have your say in Yarnup Strong. 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
1: My name's Jared Harbrow from the Gold Coast Suns. You're tuned in to National Talk Black with Trendy Trek.

0: Yeah, Daily Track there. That is Want You Back and Want You Back here on your daily program. National Talk Black, have you saying yarn up strong. Deadly number here, 1-800-422-416. Call that number, yarn with yours truly, Trevor Tim, Trendy Trevor Murray from Curry. 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And we go across the nation thanks to NERS, National News Radio Service. Yarn up strong, your mob. Now, Indigenous Literacy Foundation, ILF, published Geki, The Stubborn Boy, a Torres Strait Islander creation story for young readers. 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And we do have Michael and Elliot on the line. Michael, Elliot, good morning. How are you? You there?
1: Good morning, good morning, good morning.
0: How are you going? Good morning to you both. You both there, yes?
1: Hey.
0: Fantastic. Before you start, let the mob know. Who your mob, where you from, please, boys?
1: My name's Michael Passy, and my mob's from Mare in the Torres Strait.
0: Yes.
1: But I grew up out in Red Dirt Country out in Cloncurry.
0: Murray from Cloncurry. Connection there, brother. Michael.
1: Well, yeah, I know. I grew up there plenty of time with Uncle Viv's place, brother.
0: Yeah, beautiful. So we got connection there, my brother. We got connection.
1: Yeah, and I'll let Elliot introduce himself.
0: Yes,
2: so
0: thank you.
2: I'm a little thick, so I'm okay. Elliot Passy. Yes. Obviously, same country because Michael's my dad.
0: Yep, okay. Father's son, yep.
2: Yeah.
0: Beautiful.
2: And from Townsville. Still in Townsville.
0: Okay, beautiful. Big shout out to your mob. Big shout out to both of you. Thank you for coming to the program. Big shout out to ILF, Indigenous Literacy Foundation. And talk about the book, Geki, The Stubborn Boy. So paint the picture. Tell us the story about Geki, please. Is that the right pronunciation?
1: Oh, too deadly, brother. You got it. You nailed it all in one.
0: Deadly. And tell us about Geki.
1: Yeah, so Geki is a retelling. It's actually the original story is Nage and Geki from the three islands, Meadow and Waia, Torres Straits there,
0: yes.
1: From my mob, my tribe there. I grew up listening to them stories from all them old aunties and uncles and grannies and granddads, and I'd be sitting on that sandbeach there at Zomerid Village where our family's from.
0: Yes.
1: And, it was just deadly. And I've always wanted to get Torres Strait Islander stories out there for them little ones to enjoy,
0: beautiful.
1: Just like I did.
0: Exactly, and, exactly. So tell us about the story about Geki then, the stubborn boy, eh?
2: Yeah, so the story is essentially, it's about the giant trevally and the triggerfish. Yeah, triggerfish, right? Yeah. Which we call Nugeg and Geki, Geki being the giant trevally. And essentially, Geki, he does the fishing for his family, and his mom tells him he can't go to the other side of the island because it's dangerous. And what does he do? He doesn't listen.
0: Strong head.
2: Yeah. He's called the stubborn boy for a reason. And he messes around. He sees an old fellow on another island, and he pulls a prank on him, and he mucks around with him, and then

0: he gets what's coming to him because he's mucking around with things he shouldn't be. And then his mom has to come rescue him, and they turn into fish. And
1: see, stubborn boy. You listen? Stubborn boy.
0: Yep. Someone asked if it was about me, and I was like, hey, it's not about me.
1: Yeah, must be. Must be, but it's a true fit. I'm picking up a Tosho Island version of Nemo.
0: Actually, well, now you mention it. I didn't even think of that, but... But yeah, that boy is told not to do something, but he had to go do it just because it was fun. And
1: don't touch the fire; it's hot. Hey, I got burnt there now. Now listen, this is fantastic. So look, how did it come about? Did you get in touch with Indigenous Literacy Foundation, tell them you had a story, or did you get a book together, you get the story together, and then you reached out? Tell us how it came about.
0: Well, it's actually a bit of an interesting one because, you know, our mob, you know, we're storytellers. That's what we are. We're good natural storytellers. And we always had that idea for a book and, you know, I always wanted to do something with my kids.
1: Yeah,
0: and Ellie being the talent, I'm just the story holder. Talent with the, he did the illustrations. I'm nearly 60, brother.
1: Yeah, brother.
0: So I can't tell a story that them kids of 5 to 9 year olds are going to listen to. I can't use that word.
1: So you go through your son, he'll tell the story, a bit younger. Yeah, they'll relate and pick up what he's putting down, so to speak.
0: Yeah, so that them kids will understand, mainstream kids too. So.
1: Yeah, true, beautiful,
0: I was at a seminar in Sydney there, and I listened to that deadly fellow Ben Bowen talk, CEO of Indigenous Literacy Foundation.
1: Yeah.
0: And I thought, I'm going to talk to this fellow.
1: That's right, you've got stories here, yep.
0: Yeah, got plenty of, I wanted to get that Torres Strait voice out there, the different kind of voice there.
1: Good.
0: So anyway, I kind of waited for him next to the morning tea table there and ambushed him from behind the salad bar. And
1: before you eat that scone, cream and jam, let me have a yarn to you about a story.
0: Shoving that cream and jam on that scone down my face.
1: You talk, you chew, I'll talk.
0: you chew, I'll talk, that's it. There was no salad that was being eaten either. It was
1: beautiful.
0: Party pies and
1: thank you, that's right, too much sugar. So that's really fantastic. So it's all come to fruition now. So the book Geggy, the Stubborn Boy, is now out. You can purchase it through Indigenous Literacy Foundation, is that right?
0: Yeah, so the distributor's Pan Macmillan, and it's all through all the most good bookstores, like, you know, all the big bookstores.
1: Yep.
0: DVD, Booktopia, Amazon, all of them.
1: Go to Arnie Google or Chat and CGT. GBTG.
0: Google it, brother. You'll see.
1: It's out there. Fantastic. So is there any more stories you could bring out, Michael, Elliot?
0: Well, that's the thing, brother. They've already asked us if we're interested in doing another book.
1: Yeah, deadly.
0: I want to get the whole series of Torres Strait stories out there. I want them kids with a genuine curiosity to experience that.
1: Good, fantastic. Well, congratulations to both you, father and son affair. Fantastic. Big shout out, ILF, and looking forward to the new story as well. More stories to come. But fantastic. Gaggy, the Stubborn Boy, is out now. Too deadly. Good yarns. Thank you.
0: Thank you, my brother. Thanks for having us on, eh?
1: Take care. One love. Beautiful yarn there. That's Michael and Elliot Pussy, father and son, and with the new book, thanks to ILF, Indigenous Literacy Foundation, publishers, Geggy, the Stubborn Boy. So do check it out. Put it through your schools, and let's have the Torres Island Nemo version. There it is. With that, 22, about to sign off. Thank you for your company, your mob. Stay black, stay deadly, stay strong, and stay on board. We've got the news coming up via NERS, National News Radio Service. A big shout-out to NERS as well. Keep smiling. Take care, your mob. Too deadly.

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0: I'm Adam Evans with the NIRS News. States and territories have too much freedom to misuse closing the gap funding. That's what Aranda Gadangi woman Pat Turner has told the ABC.
1: Well, I'm very disappointed with, we've got the infrastructure that we've built up through the national agreement on closing the gap, and there's plenty of opportunity for all parties to do the right thing. And I think the big block is the Commonwealth allowing the states to have the financial resources but not having enough control over that, and letting the states, get away with not necessarily investing as much as they should be on a consistent and ongoing basis. So to me, that's really disappointing.
0: Ms Turner is the former head of the National Aboriginal Community Controlled Health Organisation, NACHO. She was made an officer of the Order of Australia and in the King's Birthday Honours. A woman in Tasmania has been seriously injured after a crash involving police. The woman was hit near the intersection of Jason Street and Tasman Highway. She was taken to hospital in serious but not life-threatening condition. Tasmanian police say a professional standards investigation is looking into the incident. Iran needs to come back to the negotiating table. That's the message from the US President Donald Trump after Iran launched attacks against Israel. Iran launched the strike in retaliation to Israel's continued attacks in southern Lebanon. President Trump's also called for the Israeli Prime Minister Benjamin Netanyahu to de-escalate the situation after he vowed to hit Iran again. An Iranian official linked to the peace talks says a deal with the president is no longer feasible at this stage. We'll have more coming up next.
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0: To sport, and Brisbane Broncos star Rhys Walsh has been named in Queensland's squad for the second State of Origin match against New South Wales. Kalen Ponga remains at fullback and Walsh has been picked as the 18th man. Maroons coach Billy Slater has included three other players who were not in the squad for Game 1, Kulekefi Finefuiaki, Murray Talangi and Hailem Luki. And in tennis, Alexander Zverev has broken through with his first major tennis title, taking out the French Open. He defeated Italian Flavio Cavoli in five sets to lift the trophy at Roland Garros.
8: I realized that I won, especially seeing my father raise up his arms. That was when it kind of hit me that, okay, I won. And then when I was on the ground, all the emotions came out.
0: And in basketball, the third generation of the Bruton family has joined the Brisbane Bullets in the National Basketball League. Rio Bruton, the son of CJ Bruton and the grandson of Cal Bruton, has signed to the club. His father and grandfather both won championships with the Bullets. Now for a look at the capital city weather around the country. A shower or two for Magajim, Brisbane with a top of 23. 20 and a shower or two for Gadigal Country, Sydney, while it's 15 and sunny on Ngunnawal Gambri Country, Canberra. 17 and partly cloudy in Nam, Melbourne. And sunny in Nipaluna, Hobart with a max of 16. Sunny in 19 in Tundanya, Adelaide. Showers and a possible afternoon storm and 21 degrees in Morley, Perth, and a top of 31 and sunny in Garamilla, Darwin. 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
9: 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A place where we lead conversations from across the nation on the big topics of all things arts, social justice, business, black politics, and black excellence. 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

0: Kaya, kaya nana not, kaya nana not. Nije buja, nala buja, nije buja windi, nije nalang jer, nije nalang wangi. 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
1: 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I am crying. Nanya waling. 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I am sad. 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I am sad. I am weak. 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

You might know of the original sin. And you might know how to be with fire.

0: Hello there, this is Michael Lynch. Voter anger is being blamed for the slump in support for the federal opposition. The latest news poll shows core support for the coalition is down 18%, its lowest result since February. One Nation is Australia's most popular party, recording a primary vote of 31%, 1 point ahead of the ALP. National's leader Matt Canavan says what current polling shows is that the majority of parties need to start listening to people's frustrations.
1: I think we've got to recognise that people are angry. And I think the problem that government has, and we've had too, but I'm trying to change that, we are all trying to change, is that we haven't listened to the Australian people.
0: Get vaccinated as soon as possible. That advice from medical authorities in the face of 52,000 cases of the RSV virus being diagnosed in Australia so far this year. The vaccine is free for people over 70 and for Indigenous people over 60. The Immunisation Foundation's Catherine Hughes says RSV symptoms are often very mild.
2: RSV often starts with cold-like symptoms, and for some people that's all it will be. For others, they will have a lingering cough, they can end up with pneumonia and other complications, and can also have an impact on other health conditions that they may already have.
0: 400 daycare centres across New South Wales are failing to meet national quality standards. Latest research reveals that 7 of the country's worst-performing providers have been found in Greater Sydney. Victorians living in areas without 24-hour access to local police stations are now 24% more likely to become victims of home invasion. That's a key finding of new research, which reveals that there were nearly 28,000 home invasions across the state last year. Former homicide detective Charlie Vezina says while the closure of local police stations does free up more officers to patrol the streets, he still has issues.
3: Seeing these police, they're patrolling up and down the street in groups of about 5 or 8 or whatever the case may be. Well, don't get too scared. Separate. 2 of you go here and 2, you cover a bigger area. It's just basic policing. And
0: the West Australian Nationals say they've not ruled out reintroducing culling into their policy stance in the wake of the state's second fatal shark attack in just 3 weeks. 35-year-old panel beater Daniel Turpin was mauled by a suspected 4.5-metre shark 13 kilometres off Albany on Saturday. Shadow Fisheries Minister Kirrily Waugh says there needs to be a review of the government's shark mitigation strategy, which has cost $35 million over nearly a decade. But the state's fisheries minister, Jackie Jarvis, says there's no scientific evidence to support a belief that culling reduces the number of shark attacks. Well, just hours after launching a drone assault targeting military sites near the Russian city of St. Petersburg, the Ukraine president has arrived in London for defence talks. During his UK visit, Volodymyr Zelensky will make a plea for urgent ammunition deliveries from allied nations. Speaking on Sky, Zelensky says he wants to end the war in the quickest and easiest way possible.
4: I'm ready for any kind of format with mediation of Americans, better Americans and Europeans, or only Europeans, or just bilateral, doesn't matter.
0: And finally, in finance news, one Australian dollar is currently buying 70.48 US cents. This is Air News. A remarkable achievement in Formula One history. That's how Kimi Antonelli's fifth consecutive Grand Prix victory is being described by Formula One gurus. The 19-year-old Italian driving for Mercedes posted his Monaco Grand Prix win after a dominant performance from start to finish. The race was interrupted by a red flag due to track repairs, but Antonelli continued to push his car to its limits, ultimately winning by 6.271 seconds over Lewis Hamilton. The win extends Antonelli's lead in the Drivers' World Championship by 66 points. Australia's Oscar Piastri missed out on the podium spot, finishing fourth. The Cronulla Sharks yesterday overturned a 6-point half-time deficit to defeat the Dragons at home. They ran in 5 unanswered tries to win 34-12. But in the most dramatic, mind-numbing round 14 result, the Panthers demolished the Tigers 68-0, making it the club's biggest win in history. In King's Birthday AFL and NRL footy this afternoon, Collingwood will play Melbourne at the MCG, and just under an hour later, the Bulldogs will take on the Parramatta Eels at Sydney's Homebush Stadium. In tennis, the French Open has wound up, crowning Mira Andreeva and Alexander Zverev the 2026 King and Queen of Roland Garros. Australian Independent Radio News.
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0: For non-stop laughs with mates, not missing out to go for a smoke. For cash to spend on getaways, not packs of ciggies. For clothes that smell fresh, not like ashtrays. For smashing goals with the team, not running out of breath. For hugs that feel amazing, guilt-free. 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Let's make smoking history. Station sponsor.
1: In news headlines, I'm Lee Harrison. Making news today, former Australian of the Year Professor Richard Scollier is being remembered as a pioneer following his death at the age of 59. The medical researcher was diagnosed with an aggressive form of brain cancer.

0: cancer in 2023 and given just months to live. He defied the odds to live well beyond the prognosis, undergoing experimental treatment. The former leader of the Australian Democrats, Natasha Stott Despoja, has been appointed a Companion of the Order of Australia. Ms. Stott Despoja is one of 950 Australians named on the King's Birthday Honours List. The Prime Minister's approval rating slumped to its lowest level since winning office. According to the latest news poll, just 36% of Australians are satisfied with Anthony Albanese's performance, while 60% are dissatisfied. And the Israeli military says it's detected Iranian missiles launched at the north of the country. In air sports, Sydney's pulled off a stunning last-minute comeback to grab a two-point victory over St Kilda at the SCG. In the NRL, the Sharks have triumphed over the Dragons 34-12. The result marks Cronulla's third straight win. And Alexander Zverev has won his first Grand Slam tournament at the French Open after a five-set victory over 10th seed Flavio Cavoli. These stories and more today. This is Air News.
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0: Kaya, kaya nana not, kaya nana not. Nije buja, nala buja, nije buja windi, nije nalang dirt, nije nalang wangi. Don't you yo?
1: Ni ngan wangi. It's time to bring back the language with Joe Collard.
2: Today we will look at, for knife we say darb. Darb is spelled D-H-A-A-B. It is a traditional knife, a darb. For boomerang, we say karli. Karli is the traditional name for boomerang. Karli is spelled G-I-I-L-Y-I, karli. For the traditional stone axe, we say koch, koch. Koch is spelled G-O-O-D-J, koch. Koch is the traditional stone axe. And that was today's lesson.
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8: Hello there, this is Michael Lynch. A state funeral is to be held in honour of the life of Professor Richard Scalia. The former Australian of the Year has lost his battle with an aggressive form of brain cancer. He's died at the age of 59. Professor Scalia's research helped transform advanced skin cancer from a terminal diagnosis into a mostly treatable disease. Anthony Albanese says he was a remarkable Australian who's left an indelible mark on the nation.
9: He says this in his final letter. We all have a responsibility to try to change the future for others and leave the world a better place. The world is a better place because of Richard Scalia's contribution.
8: A new report by the Menzies Research Centre is calling for the Australian school curriculum to be overhauled. The think tank argues that the current system is overly politicised and has led to a steep decline in reading, math and science results since 2000. Report author Dr. Kevin Donnelly says it's time for a fresh start.
10: Over that time, the curriculum has been dumbed down. Very substandard. It's very crowded. Primary school teachers find it impossible to teach. And it's bureaucratic. It really needs a dramatic overhaul. Otherwise, it should be scrapped.
8: Ongoing support to the charity Little Wings has been promised by the New South Wales government. The state's Health Minister, Ryan Park, says $600,000 has been set aside in the upcoming state budget for the organisation which flies sick children from the bush to the city. Park says Little Wings is an integral service for those in regional New South Wales.
11: The tyranny of distance in terms of accessing healthcare for families living in western and far western New South Wales can be a real challenge.
8: One of Australia's most wanted men has been arrested in Greece over a fatal stabbing in Sydney almost 30 years ago. Greek authorities say 55-year-old James Delamangas has been apprehended in a Peloponnesian town. He's the prime suspect in the death of George Giannopoulos, who was fatally stabbed during a nightclub brawl in 1999. The cremated remains or ashes of more than a dozen deceased people will be moved out when new owners of a Clare Valley church in South Australia move in. Sarah Patterson reports.
12: Built in the 1860s, the old Anglican church in Auburn, known to locals as the Church of St. John, was sold in April for an undisclosed price. The church was closed and decommissioned in 2024 due to declining attendances. The families of all but two of the deceased, whose ashes were buried in the church grounds, have been consulted over where the remains will be reinterred.
8: In other news, tensions have spiked in the Middle East as the conflict hits its 100th day following direct Iranian missile strikes on Israeli territory. 949 Australians have been named on the King's Birthday's honours list today in recognition of public service, heroism and scientific achievement across the nation. And for the second consecutive survey, One Nation has continued its rapid ascent in popularity and is now 1 point ahead of the ALP. This is Air News. Queensland coach Billy Slater is backing Reece Walsh to find form when it matters most. The Broncos fullback has been named to replace Ezra Mam in the Maroons squad for Origin 2 next week. Slater says Walsh will thrive in camp ahead of a must-win game in Melbourne.
5: Yeah, we all know what Reece is capable of doing, and now we've got 10 days to go after our best footy and help our players be at their best.
8: This afternoon's big freeze for motor neuron disease at the MCG, founded by AFL great Neil Danaher,

0: fundraiser is likely to be the biggest yet. Alan Baskin reports.
1: The fundraiser has raised more than $141 million since the first big freeze in 2014. Neil Danaher's wife Jan and daughter Beck say they've been overwhelmed by love and support since Danaher's death last month. Fight MND chair Mike Schneider says an army of blue beanies has been making its way to the MCG.
2: We kick off at Fed Square, we walk down through Danaher's Way to the MCG, and you see a sea of those incredible blue beanies, and it's just sending such a strong message of reflection and recognition of Neil, but really a powerful message to the MND community that says that you're seen and we understand what you're going through and we're fighting with you.
0: And the first bounce of the ball in the Collingwood Demons game is at 3:15 Eastern this afternoon. Australian Independent Radio News.
3: Word of the day, Wadunkedla. And when they had prayed, the place in which they were gathered together was shaken, and they were all filled with the Holy Spirit, and continued to speak the word of God with boldness. Acts 4:31. Dear friends and family, Pentecost Day, not just prayers, but show love, sharing good things that God gave from above. For Jesus rose up and gave sin a shove. He wanted mercy to fit like a glove. Let's be all filled with the spirit thereof. Show heart signs of hope that's soft like a dove. Yangan and Briat Ngati, praise the Lord.
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0: Kaya, kaya nyana not, kaya nyana notet. Nije buja, nala buja, nije buja windi, nije nalang jerk, nije nalang wangi. Dunjo yo, ni ngan wangi.
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2: Today we'll look at the word for first person. When I talk about first person, I'm talking about I, me, my, I am, etc. In our ancient language, we had a number of these words, so let's go through them. For me or my, we say ngan. Ngan is spelled N-G-A-N-Y, ngan. Now, if I was to add A to it, it will mean I am, which is nganya, nganya, I am. Now, if we were to keep A in and add on N-A, which will mean mine, then it'll be nganyana. Nganyana, which means mine. Now let's take out A-N-A and let's replace it with Jul, which means I will, D-J-I-L, then it'll be Nganjul, I will, Nganjul. Now let's take that out, D-J-I-L, and let's put another word, which is Y-A-N-G, Nganyang. Nganyang means give me. For I, we say Nech, Nech. It's spelled N-G-E-I-D-J, Nech, I. So today, we had some words in our language in regards to first person.
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0: Good afternoon. This is Michael Lynch. Economists are questioning whether Australia's data centre boom will deliver lasting benefits to national tax coffers. While last decade's mining boom generated vast company tax revenues through resource exports, the data surge relies heavily on imported computer technology. Experts also warn that because individual data centres are built quickly, an economic downswing could arrive much faster than past mining contractions. 400 daycare centres across New South Wales are failing to meet national quality standards. Latest research reveals that 7 of the country's worst performing providers are located in Greater Sydney. The data also shows that the majority of underperforming facilities are privately run daycare centres facing high demand from suburban growth. Former Prime Minister Julia Gillard has released a statement after the slogan "Ditch the Witch" was used in relation to Victorian Premier Jacinta Allen. The same tagline was used against Ms. Gillard when she was leading the country in 2011. She says she's disgusted to see it in use again and has also offered words of support to Premier Allen. For the second consecutive survey, One Nation has continued its rapid ascent in popularity, polling higher than the federal government. The latest news poll shows One Nation's primary vote has climbed to 31%, 1 point ahead of Labour and 13 points in front of the coalition. The result also shows the Prime Minister's net approval rating has sunk to minus 24, the lowest level in 4 years. The West Australian government is rejecting calls to introduce shark culling after the second fatal attack in the state in just 3 weeks. Fisheries Minister Jackie Jarvis says WA has one of the best shark mitigation strategies in the world and is accusing the opposition of politicising the tragedy.
1: I haven't heard anyone calling for a cull. The only commentary I've heard is from the Leader of the Opposition. I don't think there's any evidence that culling sharks close to shore provides any additional safety. We know from the tracking data we have shark movements that go from Geraldton all the way across to South Australia. These sharks move in a large area very quickly.
0: The WA Nationals have criticised the government's $35 million spend on shark mitigation over the past decade, with fatal attacks doubling across the country since 2020. To mark World Ocean Day, researchers have unveiled a major breakthrough in the fight against the illegal marine wildlife trade. The team has designed an AI detection tool to automatically catch smuggled ocean species inside luggage. Marine biologist Dr. Vanessa Perotta says the technology can operate at a massive scale.
2: So if we can understand where these trafficking demands are coming from, we can help stamp that out. Can sometimes happen alongside other activities such as the moving of money. So if we have more knowledge, we can try and stop this activity, which will help safeguard natural biodiversity.
0: To World News, and Israel's air defences have intercepted a barrage of ballistic missiles fired directly from Iran into northern Israel. It marks the first direct Iranian bombardment since a fragile ceasefire took effect in early April, with today also marking 100 days since the conflict began. This is Air News. Well, it's a big day at the MCG for the big freeze to fight MND and to honour the late Neil Danaher. And Air Sports Paul Walsh is right there, Paul. It really is a cause that's captured the attention of the whole community, hasn't it?
3: It certainly has, Michael. The G is almost at capacity and is a sea of blue beanies. Now, the big freeze dives have just taken place and included the Governor-General of Australia, Sam Mostyn, musician Amy Shark, along with 8 other very brave souls. And by the end of the day, the overall fight MMD fundraising should have raised in excess of $150 million. Now, there is, of course, an important game on today between Melbourne and Collingwood, but you get the feeling, Michael, that the main event is more than just a football match.
0: Thank you, Paul. Jai Sarong was the hero of the SCG yesterday, snapping a last-minute winner for the Swans in a 2-point win over St Kilda. Sarong says it was the sweetest moment of his career so far in front of more than 42,000 fans.
4: I reckon I kicked the sealer at Box Hill last year against Williamstown. That was probably as close to that, but that was pretty special in front of a huge SCG crowd, absolutely pumping on a Sunday arvo.
0: Australian Independent Radio News.
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0: For non-stop laughs with mates, not missing out to go for a smoke. For cash to spend on getaways, not packs of ciggies. For clothes that smell fresh, not like ashtrays. For smashing goals with the team, not running out of breath. For hugs that feel amazing, guilt-free. For getting control of my life back. Quitting's hard, but you've got so many reasons to stick with it. Let's make smoking history. Station sponsor.
1: Air News Headlines, I'm Michael Lynch. A new report by the Menzies Research Centre is calling for the Australian school curriculum to be completely overhauled. The federal opposition says voter anger has been the driving force behind its slumping support. A man wanted over a fatal nightclub stabbing in Sydney nearly three decades ago has reportedly been apprehended in Greece. Former Australian of the Year and cancer research pioneer Professor Richard Scullier is to be accorded a state funeral. Professor Scullier, who was 59, has died from brain cancer. Get vaccinated as soon as possible is the advice from medical authorities in the face of a dramatic rise in RSV cases, with 52,000 cases of the virus diagnosed in Australia so far this year. The Israeli army has killed at least 13 people and injured dozens of others across the Gaza Strip in the past 24 hours. In air sport, Queensland coach Billy Slater is backing Reece Walsh to find form in the Maroons squad for Origin 2 next week. 19-year-old Kimi Antonelli has won the Monaco Grand Prix, his fifth consecutive Formula One win. Australia's Oscar Piastri was placed fourth. And Alexander Zverev has been crowned men's champion at the French Open. Those are today's top stories. This is Air News.
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2: Kaya Korda we Morta. This is an invitation to NAIDOC Week 2026, 50 Years of Deadly, Art Sale and Exhibition. Mount Pleasant Baptist Church, in partnership with Mosaic Baptist Church, invite Aboriginal artists to exhibit and sell their art at this year's NAIDOC 2026, 50 Years of Deadly Art Exhibition, 7th to 12th of July. The official opening is Sunday the 5th of July, and we invite all the artists who present to come along to the 8:30 a.m. service and the 10:30 a.m. service at Mount Pleasant Baptist Church, 497 Marmion Street, Booragoon. Part proceeds from sales of paintings will be gifted to Mosaic Church to support their church and community outreach programs in Belmont Shire. For further information, contact Gabriel Heng, phone 9329 1777, or Pastor Keith Truscott, 0433 424 708. We are celebrating 5 decades of Aboriginal Torres Strait Islander culture, resilience and leadership.

0: Kaya, kaya nanonot, kaya nanonot. 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Ni ngan wangi.
1: It's time to bring back the language with Joe Collard.
2: Today we will look at neck, chin and throat. So for neck, we say nanak, nanak. Nanak is spelled N-A-N-G-A-G. Nanak. Nanak is your neck. Chin. We say yet. Yet for chin. Yet is spelled Y-E-D. Yet. Yet is your chin. For throat, we say wort. For throat, we say wort. Wort is spelled W-O-O-R-D. Wort. And that was today's lesson.
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0: Good afternoon, this is Michael Lynch. Australia's school curriculum is in need of a complete overhaul. That's the key message to come out of a report by the Menzies Research Centre, which is arguing that the current system is overly politicised, and that's produced a steep decline in reading, math and science results since 2000. The author of the report is Dr. Kevin Donnelly, who says now is the time for a complete reset.
1: Over that time, the curriculum has been dumbed down. Very substandard. It's very crowded. Primary school teachers find it impossible to teach. And it's bureaucratic. It really needs a dramatic overhaul. Otherwise, it should be scrapped.
0: Voter anger, according to the National Party, is responsible for the slump in support for the federal coalition. The latest news poll shows One Nation is now Australia's most popular party, with a primary vote of 31%, 1 point ahead of the ALP. The finding also shows core support for the coalition is at only 18%, its lowest result since February. Nationals leader Matt Canavan says major parties need to start listening to people's frustrations.
2: I think we've got to recognise that people are angry. And I think the problem that government has, and we've had too, but I'm trying to change that, we are all trying to change, is that we haven't listened to the Australian people.
0: The Australian medical profession is today paying tribute to former Australian of the Year, Professor Richard Scullier. The renowned pathologist, who was only 59, was diagnosed with brain cancer in 2023 and survived 3 years by undergoing a radical world-first treatment. He spoke some time ago about his pioneering work as a researcher and about a new clinical trial in the United States for future brain cancer patients.
3: Well, I guess I'm committed to try and make a difference and you work hard, you can, and think big, be bold.
0: Natalie lost her husband to brain cancer and says Professor Scullier was an inspiration.
4: Dr. Scullier just offered so much hope to families like mine who have lost loved ones to this horrific disease.
0: Professor Scullier is survived by his wife and 3 children. In our medical news, there's growing concern today about a dramatic increase in cases of the RSV virus, with 52,000 diagnosed in Australia so far this year. Because of that, people in certain age groups are being urged to get vaccinated. The vaccine is free for people over the age of 70 and for Indigenous people over 60. The Immunisation Foundation's Catherine Hughes says RSV symptoms are often quite mild.
5: RSV often starts with cold-like symptoms, and for some people that's all it will be. For others, they will have a lingering cough, they can end up with pneumonia and other complications, and can also have an impact on other health conditions that they may already have.
0: Today is the King's birthday holiday, observed in every state and territory except Queensland and WA. Gender equality advocate and former Senator Natasha Stott-Despoja is one of 5 bestowed with the top award, the Companion of the Order of Australia, or AC. Ms. Stott-Despoja said that she had a little cry when she was told about her honour. Adelaide-born professor of mathematics at the University of California in Los Angeles, Terrace Tao, was also awarded an AC. This is Air News. Well, the MCG is awash with blue and white beanies worn by tens of thousands of Magpie and Demon supporters cheering on their side in the annual Big Freeze blockbuster. The highlight of the afternoon will be the presentation of the Neil Danaher Trophy, the voting process for which has been updated, as Sarah Patterson reports.
6: The AFL has moved to ensure the trophy explicitly recognises the values Danaher embodied throughout his life. It will now be awarded to the player who best demonstrates what Danaher himself lived each and every day: bravery, resilience, unity, care, conviction and selflessness, and who best reflects his enduring mantra to play on. The votes will be provided to the Danaher family, who will award the trophy to the player who receives the highest number of votes. The coveted prize will be presented at the conclusion of today's Big Freeze showdown between Melbourne and Collingwood at the MCG.
0: From the AFL to the NRL, and Queensland coach Billy Slater has made a minor change to his starting side for next week's second Origin match in Melbourne. Sharks back rower Britton Okoro will start the match, pushing Reuben Cotter to lock and Max Plath to the bench. Slater says it's a better balance for the Maroons.
7: Obviously, Britt playing that more familiar role of starting in the back row on that right-hand side, so that allows us to push Reuben Cotter into the middle of the field, which is, you know, his preferred position.
0: Australian Independent Radio News.
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2: Air News Headlines, I'm Michael Lynch. A new report by the Menzies Research Centre is calling for the Australian school curriculum to be completely overhauled. The Federal Opposition says voter anger has been the driving force behind its slumping support. A man wanted over a fatal nightclub stabbing in Sydney nearly three decades ago has reportedly been apprehended in Greece. Former Australian of the Year and cancer research pioneer Professor Richard Scullier is to be accorded a state funeral. Professor Scullier, who was 59, has died from brain cancer. Get vaccinated as soon as possible is the advice from medical authorities in the face of a dramatic rise in RSV cases, with 52,000 cases of the virus diagnosed in Australia so far this year. The Israeli army has killed at least 13 people and injured dozens of others across the Gaza Strip in the past 24 hours. In air sport, Queensland coach Billy Slater is backing Reece Walsh to find form in the Maroons squad for Origin 2 next week. 19-year-old Kimi Antonelli has won the Monaco Grand Prix, his fifth consecutive Formula One win. Australia's Oscar Piastri was placed fourth. And Alexander Zverev has been crowned men's champion at the French Open. Those are today's top stories. This is Air News.
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0: Kaya, kaya nyana not, kaya nyana notet. 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
1: It's time to bring back the language with Joe Collard.
2: Today we will look at mouth, teeth and tongue. For mouth we say da, da, D-H-A-A, da. Da is your mouth. Nulak, nulak is your teeth. N-Y-O-L-O-G, nulak. For tongue we say dalang, dalang, D-H-A-L-A-N-G, dalang. And that was today's lesson.
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1: This is Air News Western Australia. I'm Peter Carey. A rescue jet has been deployed to the goldfields to help with a search for a 24-year-old woman last seen more than 150 kilometres north of Kalgoorlie on Friday. There are increasing concerns for Crystal Johnston after she got out of a car which had stopped on a remote stretch of the Goldfields Highway. It's believed she doesn't have access to any food, water or a mobile phone. A coordinated multi-agency land search and rescue operation is underway. The WA opposition leader says he will introduce a bill this year to deregulate Sunday trading, allowing bigger retailers to open from 8 a.m. alongside small and speciality stores. Chamber of Commerce and Industry WA polling has found more than half of West Aussies want retailers to have the option to open earlier to accommodate busy family schedules. Azul Semplis says shoppers should be able to take advantage of competitive prices that are not available on many products at independent grocers.
2: In 2026, they want a freedom to be able to go and do that grocery shopping or other shopping earlier. This comes with being a modern city. And I note that every other capital city in Australia has deregulated Sunday morning trading hours.
1: Meanwhile, the Nationals will introduce a bill to the WA Parliament to legislate mandatory train lighting to improve safety at rail crossings. The bill would mandate improved visibility standards, including flashing beacons, side lighting and enhanced reflectors. Nationals WA leader Shane Love says the Liberals are also supportive of the bill, which will save lives at rail crossings. And an accidental fire which engulfed a car on the Kwinana Freeway southbound near the Canning Highway exit this morning has been extinguished. Police and paramedics also attended after the blaze was reported around 11 this morning. No one was hurt, but the vehicle was destroyed. A class action has been launched against James Hardie Industries after the building materials company share price dropped more than 34% over 2 days. Maurice Blackburn Lawyers is looking to recover losses suffered by Australian shareholders. The action alleges the company engaged in misleading or deceptive conduct by failing to keep the market informed of issues affecting its financial performance. The tourism minister says the upcoming Sail Grand Prix will attract even more fans and visitors to WA. The Sail GP event is returning to Perth next February and will be the only Australian destination on the 2027 global racing calendar. Rhys Whitby says tickets go on sale next week.
3: As well as San Francisco, as well as Rome, as well as Hong Kong and in Fremantle in Western Australia. And it proves that we are a major international destination for big sporting events and big spectacular events.
1: And finally, to mark World Oceans Day, university researchers have unveiled a major breakthrough in the fight against the illegal marine wildlife trade. They've designed an AI detection tool that uses scans to automatically catch smuggled ocean species inside bags. Macquarie University's Dr. Vanessa Perotta says the technology can operate on a massive scale.
4: If we can understand where these trafficking demands are coming from, we can help stamp that out. It can sometimes happen alongside other activities such as the moving of money. So if we have more knowledge, we can try and stop this activity, which will help safeguard natural biodiversity.
1: This is Air News, Western Australia.
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6: It's The Drive here on Noongar Radio with me, Jeff. Let's have a check of the traffic. And there's been a crash reported on Roe Highway northbound at Kenwick Link there in Beckenham. Right lanes are blocked. Keep that in mind if you're going that way. And elsewhere around town, it's all looking pretty good. But if you do spot any traffic problems, pull over, let us know on the SMS 0476 797601. Text when it is safe and legal to do so. and the weather. Well, can expect a low tonight of 10 degrees with a chance of some showers. Then for tomorrow, showers easing with a top of 17 after a low tonight of 10. Wednesday, shower or two, 18. That goes for Thursday as well. Friday at this stage, showers easing, top of 16. Right now in Perth, it's on 21 degrees. On Noongar Radio with me, Jeff, where I'm playing songs like this one from Edward Pollard.

0: That's Fitzroy Express just there. Living in the Kimberley here on Noongar Radio. Earlier on, started off that set of music with Edward Pollard, Kamparapa, also the Bee Gees, Status Quo, Sonny Lou, Men at Work, and the Steve Miller Band in that set of music. Let's have a check of the traffic for us here in Perth. There's been a crash on Leach Highway, eastbound at Marcus Ave there in Winthrop. Keep that in mind if you're going that way. And also a truck breakdown, Roe Highway northbound at Grayson Highway bypass there in Midland. Keep that in mind if you're going that way. And if you spot any of the traffic problems, pull over, let us know on the SMS 0476 797601. Text when it is safe and legal to do so.
1: For non-stop laughs with mates, not missing out to go for a smoke. For cash to spend on getaways, not packs of ciggies. For clothes that smell fresh, not like ashtrays. For smashing goals with the team, not running out of breath. For hugs that feel amazing, guilt-free. For getting control of my life back. Quitting's hard, but you've got so many reasons to stick with it. Let's make smoking history. Station sponsor.
2: Air News headlines, I'm Michael Lynch. A new report by the Menzies Research Centre is calling for the Australian school curriculum to be completely overhauled. The Federal Opposition says voter anger has been the driving force behind its slumping support. A man wanted over a fatal nightclub stabbing in Sydney nearly three decades ago has reportedly been apprehended in Greece. Former Australian of the Year and cancer research pioneer Professor Richard Scullier is to be accorded a state funeral. Professor Scullier, who was 59, has died from brain cancer. Get vaccinated as soon as possible is the advice from medical authorities in the face of a dramatic rise in RSV cases, with 52,000 cases of the virus diagnosed in Australia so far this year. The Israeli army has killed at least 13 people and injured dozens of others across the Gaza Strip in the past 24 hours. In air sport, Queensland coach Billy Slater is backing Rhys Walsh to find form in the Maroons squad for Origin 2 next week. 19-year-old Kimi Antonelli has won the Monaco Grand Prix, his fifth consecutive Formula One win. Australia's Oscar Piastri was placed fourth. And Alexander Zverev has been crowned men's champion at the French Open. Those are today's top stories. This is Air News.
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0: Hey guys, Olivia Newton-John, Physical on Noongar Radio. Earlier on, played for you Noiseworks with Take Me Back, also Meatloaf, and Joan and the Giants, Born in the Wrong Time. What's coming out to 4:15 now here on The Drive here on Noongar Radio. Yeah, it's starting to rain now across the suburbs, so do drive carefully. Let's have a quick look at the traffic. Still got that earlier prang there on Roe Highway northbound, just after the Kennewick Link. It's starting to get a bit busy there. And also looking busy there on Thomas Street northbound there in Subiaco. And the freeway starting to get a little bit busy there just after Armadale Road, and that's southbound on the freeway. Yeah, if you spot anything else, pull over. Let me know on the SMS 0476 797601. Text when it is safe and legal to do so.
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15: It's time to bring back the language with Joe Collard.
16: We'll look at the root word for fire. In our ancient language, we say kao. Kao means fire. How do we spell kao? G-A-L. Now let's look at some suffixes. So with kao, let's add A-N-G. Kalang, kalang. Kalang means hot. Now let's add I-N-Y with it, which is kalangan, kalangan. Kalangan is burning. Kalangan, which means burning, like a bushfire. Now let's take A-N-G-I-N-Y out, and let's replace it with L-A, Kala. When we say Kala, we're talking about our clan territory, or our clan estate. Now let's take L-A out, and let's replace it with A-G, which is Kalak, Kalak. Kalak is when we're on or in our territory. Now let's take A-G out and let's replace it with A-B, which is Kalup. Your Kalup is your place, your territory, your clan estate, your place, Kalup. So today we learnt about the root word Kal, which is fire.
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0: You're listening to KEP, a series of stories from Mora community members sharing their memories of people and place. In this episode, we learn about bush tucker and medicines on Yuit country. The stories are shared by Evelyn Dawson and told by Daniel Hansen.
1: The main food was kangaroo and damper. That's what we used to live on, and any other food we used to find in the bush. Quandongs for jam, carano, bush berries, snotty gobbles, two types of gums and sour grass. We used to eat sour grass all the time, but yuck, you look at them now and make you want to throw up. We used to go jam gum picking all around Yuit country. Jam gum is an opening medicine. If you were constipated, it would fix you. The manna gum is really good for diarrhea. It stops it. The tree has a yellow flower and grey bark. The black boy is a good plant. We use the gum like a putty for blocking up holes in the tin roofs of the humpies. It also produces bardies, the fat white bugs. The gum and wood is great for starting fires.
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6: This is Air News Western Australia. I'm Peter Carey. A rescue jet has been deployed to the goldfields to help in a search for a 24-year-old woman last seen more than 150 kilometres north of Kalgoorlie on Friday. There are increasing concerns for Crystal Johnston after she got out of a car which had stopped on a remote stretch of the goldfields highway. It's believed she doesn't have access to any food, water or a mobile phone. A coordinated multi-agency land search and rescue operation is underway. The WA opposition leader says he will introduce a bill this year to deregulate Sunday trading, allowing bigger retailers to open from 8 a.m. alongside small and speciality stores. Chamber of Commerce and Industry WA polling has found more than half of West Aussies want retailers to have the option to open earlier to accommodate busy family schedules. Azul Sempler says shoppers should be able to take advantage of competitive prices that are not available on many products at independent grocers.
7: In 2026, they want a freedom to be able to go and do that grocery shopping or other shopping earlier. This comes with being a modern city. And I note that every other capital city in Australia has deregulated Sunday morning trading hours.
6: Meanwhile, the Nationals will introduce a bill to the WA Parliament to legislate mandatory train lighting to improve safety at rail crossings. The bill would mandate improved visibility standards, including flashing beacons, side lighting and enhanced reflectors. Nationals WA leader Shane Love says the Liberals are also supportive of the bill, which will save lives at rail crossings. And an accidental fire which engulfed a car on the Kwinana Freeway southbound near the Canning Highway exit this morning has been extinguished. Police and paramedics also attended after the blaze was reported around 11 this morning. No one was hurt, but the The vehicle was destroyed. A class action has been launched against James Hardie Industries after the building materials company share price dropped more than 34% over 2 days. Maurice Blackburn Lawyers is looking to recover losses suffered by Australian shareholders. The action alleges the company engaged in misleading or deceptive conduct by failing to keep the market informed of issues affecting its financial performance. The tourism minister says the upcoming Sale Grand Prix will attract even more fans and visitors to WA. The Sale GP event is returning to Perth next February and will be the only Australian destination on the 2027 global racing calendar. Rhys Whitby says tickets go on sale next week.
3: As well as San Francisco, as well as Rome, as well as Hong Kong, and in Fremantle in Western Australia. And it proves that we are a major international destination for big sporting events and big spectacular events.
6: And finally, to mark World Oceans Day, university researchers have unveiled a major breakthrough in the fight against the illegal marine wildlife trade. They've designed an AI detection tool that uses scans to automatically catch smuggled ocean species inside bags. Macquarie University's Dr. Vanessa Perotta says the technology can operate on a massive scale.
8: If we can understand where these trafficking demands are coming from, we can help stamp that out. It can sometimes happen alongside other activities such as the moving of money. So if we have more knowledge, we can try and stop this activity, which will help safeguard natural biodiversity.
6: This is Air News, Western Australia.
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10: It's The Drive with me, Jeff. Let's have a look at the traffic here in Perth on the freeway southbound, busy Charles Street entry to the Millpoint Road exit. Also looking busy between Canning Highway and the Mount Henry Bridge. Slows down around Roe Highway, and also a little bit busy there just after Armidale Road. And northbound the freeway, looking busy around Thomas Road. And further north again on the freeway, busy going over the Narrows into the city. And looking busy around Stevenson Ave through to Erindale Road. Now, if you spot any other traffic problems, pull over, let me know on the SMS 0476 797 601. Text when it is safe and legal to do so. And the weather, well, showers for the rest of today. 10 degrees overnight. Then for tomorrow, showers easing with a top of 17. Wednesday, shower to 18 degrees. That pretty much goes for Thursday as well. Right now in Perth, it's on 19 degrees on Noongar Radio with me, Jeff, where I'm playing songs like this one from Christina New.

0: It's The Drive here on Noongar Radio. Just gone 4:15. Just played George Thorogood, Born to be Bad. Earlier on was Christina Nui, Island Home, and in the middle, In Excess, Never Tear Us Apart. Now, why is it so much more difficult to eat healthy these days than it was for our parents and grandparents? Many of us find eating well challenging, but why? Is it because we're all so busy, or because we struggle to find the time to shop for healthy foods and then cook them? Or do we simply lack the willpower to make healthy choices? Now, to tell us more, Dr. Charlotte Rowley, dietitian and educator at Diabetes WA, joins us now. Hello, Dr. Charlotte.
1: Thank you for having me.
0: Now, doctor, what are the most common reasons that contribute to us not eating well?
1: A lot of people, I find, just don't have the time. If we think back to, to more traditional ways of living, you know, people weren't working 8 or more hours a day. They didn't have to drive an hour to get to and from work. And they had a lot more time to prepare meals that were healthy from scratch. So that's one of the biggest struggles that people tend to have in actually eating well, is the time factor.
0: Yeah, now, I suppose in the day of today, we've got, I suppose, home delivery. You could ring up the local supermarket and have it delivered. Is that kind of helping it, or... not really. What do you reckon?
1: Well, I guess it depends on which places you're going to get that food. So one of the biggest problems that people come up against is the availability of less healthy food. Sometimes we call it junk food. If you're not sure what to eat as you're driving home, you'll probably see quite a few, you know, takeaway options, usually lit up in bright neon signs, grabbing your attention. And as humans, you know, we are kind of programmed to take the easy choice in many ways. And if that's going to be an easy choice, then unfortunately, a lot of the time people will choose it. So the idea of maybe seeking out even a healthier meal that might be delivered to you when there's something right in front of you that's very easy is quite difficult for a lot of people. And unfortunately, the junk food companies know this, and they make their signs nice and bright and put them on main roads for a reason.
0: Yeah, I have to agree with you there. Even on the train, I sometimes see a certain burger place bright sign through the window there. But
1: yeah.
0: Yeah.
1: Yep. Now, absolutely.
0: Now, Dr. Charlotte,

0: Perth is a long city from Yanchep all the way down to Mandurah now, and its growth zones are out in what were only recently bush and farmland. Now, how is living on the edge in these new suburbs affecting people's ability to eat well, even buy good food?
1: You know, we all need a place to live, and so Perth is sprawling, you know, wider and wider out. Unfortunately, these wider reaching suburbs tend to have a higher availability of fast food, but at the same time lower availability of healthy food. So, you know, inner suburbs that are a bit more established and a bit more compact, it's more common that people have greater access to fresh food stores. You know, even just Coles and Woolworths, somewhere that you would buy fresh fruit and veg. But in the outer suburbs, it's actually more likely that you'll come across those discretionary or junk food venues that we might be thinking of. And there is partly a reason for this that's economical. Trying to get healthy food, even though we're in the same city, trying to get that healthy food out to further reaching areas of Perth can cost more money for the manufacturers and the transport companies and all of that sort of thing. So food that costs more to begin with, which generally is our fresh food, then costs more to transport, maybe costs more to store appropriately. It all adds up, and this seems to be meaning that we are actually having less fresh and healthy food stores, venues, eateries in those further reaching suburbs. So it makes it even harder for those people to make that healthy choice.
0: Yeah, this is The Drive with me, Jeff, and I'm speaking with Dr. Charlotte Rowley, dietitian and educator at Diabetes WA. Now, I suppose always want to make sure that children eat well, but it turns out that fast food locations and schools are a bit of a worry. Can you tell us what's your concern there, Dr. Charlotte?
1: Yeah, so unfortunately, there seems to be a pattern with fast foods being located quite close to schools within Perth. So on average, Perth schools have about 1.8 fast food outlets within 400 metres, or 8.1 fast food outlets within 1 kilometre, as according to a study by the Department of Health in 2022. So this means that and this is more likely to happen in lower socioeconomic areas where there's less money. It tends to be that they have more fast food locations closer to schools. And approximately 45% of secondary school students seem to be purchasing fast food close to their school at least once a week. And what this means is we're setting the children up to establish these unhealthy routines of relying on fast food as a staple.
0: Yeah. All right, Dr. Charlotte, how can we overcome all those, I suppose, temptations with the fast food? How can we make healthy food choices?
1: I guess this is always the big question, isn't it? How do we make healthy choices easier? I'm a really big, proponent on trying to get the government to make healthy eating easier for us. So I do think that the government should be doing their part in how they design our cities and our urban spaces, and, you know, what they allow advertisers to do. But sometimes we also think of healthy food as being too difficult. And remember that even if you end up just having avocado and eggs on toast, or cheese on toast with egg and a bit of salad, that's still going to be a healthier meal than going for a burger and chips and Coke. Mm. So try to think of some simple meals that you enjoy that really don't take a lot of preparation. I'm a big fan of having eggs and toast for dinner instead of, you know, getting something takeaway on the way home. I do that myself quite a lot because it is at least giving me some beneficial nutrients, rather than all the fat and the salt that I might be getting from a takeaway. So try to think of foods

0: a meal that take as little effort as possible. Other ones are, microwavable meals, such as you can make microwave risotto or microwave fried rice. There's some great recipes for that on the Live Lighter website. Things that really take as little time and preparation as possible so that we aren't comparing going to a drive-thru with spending an hour cooking.
1: Yeah, now earlier on we talked about fast food locations and schools. Do you reckon schools could have a role in playing in giving children, I suppose, the education to make healthy food or healthy meals?
0: Yeah, kids are so important in helping to bring this change. So there's a wonderful program by Food Bank that actually goes out to talk to kids about food and help them to prepare healthy meals. It's called Food Sensations. And the beauty of this is that if kids get interested in food and interested in cooking, they take that home to their parents, they share what they've learned, and they become more interested in eating themselves. And it actually spreads through the family, through the kids. So, yes, having kids on board with healthy eating is not only good for them as they grow up, but also helps to have a wider impact on the family. Now, some schools have their own programs. There are some, for example, garden programs to help, kids grow their own food and then cook it. And that's a really wonderful way to do it, to really get kids in connection with food. So the EON Aboriginal Foundation has a program like that. And then otherwise, the Food Bank Food Sensations goes all over the state delivering their program within schools to support that mission as well.
1: Yeah. Okay, Dr. Charlotte Rowley, thank you very much for joining us today here on Noongar Radio. And I think you mentioned website earlier on there. Can you give us a website that we can go to get some ideas on how to eat healthy?
0: Okay, so we do have some healthy recipes through our newsletter. So that's on the Diabetes WA website that you can sign up to that. That's diabeteswa.com.au. Otherwise, Live Lighter is a wonderful resource as well. I think it's just livelighter.com.au. But if you do have any questions about healthy eating or, in general, diabetes, then you can also contact us on our helpline, which is 1300 001 880, and we can always help point you in the right direction.
1: Yeah. Okay, Dr. Charlotte, thank you very much for joining us today here on Noongar Radio.
0: Thank you so much.
1: Okay, bye.
0: Bye.
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0: at Scott Darlow. You're on Noongar Radio. Let's check the traffic now with Declan at Main Roads. How's the traffic looking right now, Declan?
1: Good afternoon, Jeff. Some good news. We're incident-free. So just taking a look at the freeways northbound, busy at Anchortail Road, and then heavy from Narrows Bridge to Hay Street, busy from Stevenson Avenue to Hepburn Avenue, and then the Ocean Reef Road through to Shenton Avenue, while southbound, slow from Hay Street to Canning Highway at Roe Highway, and then Billia Drive through to Anchortail Road. Drive safely, and that's the latest from Main Roads.
0: Okay, thanks, Declan. And I'll check the traffic again a little bit later here on The Drive, here on Noongar Radio.
2: For non-stop laughs with mates, not missing out to go for a smoke. For cash to spend on getaways, not packs of ciggies. For clothes that smell fresh, not like ashtrays. For smashing goals with the team, not running out of breath. For hugs that feel amazing, guilt-free. For getting control of my life back. Quitting's hard, but you've got so many reasons to stick with it. Let's make smoking history. Station sponsor.
3: Air News headlines, I'm Michael Lynch. A new report by the Menzies Research Centre is calling for the Australian school curriculum to be completely overhauled. The federal opposition says voter anger has been the driving force behind its slumping support. A man wanted over a fatal nightclub stabbing in Sydney nearly three decades ago has reportedly been apprehended in Greece. Former Australian of the Year and cancer research pioneer, Professor Richard Scullier, is to be accorded a state funeral. Professor Scullier, who was 59, has died from brain cancer. Get vaccinated as soon as possible is the advice from medical authorities in the face of a dramatic rise in RSV cases, with 52,000 cases of the virus diagnosed in Australia so far this year. The Israeli army has killed at least 13 people and injured dozens of others across the Gaza Strip in the past 24 hours. In air sport, Queensland coach Billy Slater is backing Reece Walsh to find form in the Maroons squad for Origin 2 next week. 19-year-old Kimi Antonelli has won the Monaco Grand Prix, his fifth consecutive Formula One win. Australia's Oscar Piastri was placed fourth. And Alexander Zverev has been crowned men's champion at the French Open. Those are today's top stories. This is Air News.
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That's Little Birdie. 6 months in a leaky boat. Also played in that set of music UB40 and Chrissy Hynde with I Got You Babe. Level 42 with Lessons in Love. Blackfella Whitefella from the Rumpy Band. Checking the traffic, and it's looking busy on Walshpool Road there in Walshpool. That's eastbound as you come up towards Leech Highway. Keep that in mind if you're going that way. And as for the freeway, well, southbound freeway, busy from just after the Loftus Street Bridge through to just past Mill Point Road. Slows down around Manning Road, and then further on the freeway, looking busy between Russell Road and Rowley Road. Northbound on the freeway, it is looking busy from just after Hutton Street through to Carinut Road, and then further on looking busy there around Ocean Reef Road. That's northbound. If you spot any of the traffic problems, pull over, let us know on the SMS 0476 797 601. Text when it is safe and legal to do so. Let's keep the music going. Here's Vic Reeves.

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0: Hello, I'm Peter Carey. The government and opposition are both playing down another poll showing One Nation is the most popular party. Federal politics reporter Nelson Scott.
1: The latest news poll reveals One Nation's core support has soared to 31%, eclipsing Labor on 30 and the Coalition on 18. The survey shows the majority of voters have abandoned the major parties, declaring politics needs a big shake-up. Labor support has dipped to its lowest point since the Julia Gillard era, while the Coalition recorded its worst result since February. Minister Pat Conroy claims the government's slump stems from taking political risks.
2: We're focused on the national interest and making the hard decision.
1: Nationals leader Matt Canavan says the opposition needs to start listening to voters.
3: I think we've got to recognise that people are angry.
1: The poll also shows Anthony Albanese's net approval is the lowest for any Prime Minister in over a decade. Nelson Scott, Canberra.
0: Victoria's opposition leader, Jess Wilson, has joined politicians across the political spectrum in condemning a billboard portraying Premier Jacinta Allen as a witch. Victorian businesses are behind the truck, seen displaying the slogan, "Ditch the Witch," travelling around Melbourne.
4: Of course it's inappropriate, and that sort of language, that sort of discourse should never be used in politics. And, you know, we shouldn't see this happening on our streets.
0: New South Wales police say an alleged home invasion in Sydney's west was an horrific scene, revealing an eight-week-old baby was inside when a group of armed men broke in. Four men armed with machetes and a firearm entered the Maryland's property last night. A fight broke out, leaving a 22-year-old man with cuts to his thumb. Chief Inspector Rick Agius says they're seeking those responsible.
5: It would have been very scary, very horrific for them. Community expectations for this happen in a private home is unacceptable.
0: To Queensland, where an investigation has been launched into a serious crash involving a stolen car in Logan. Tori Affleck reports.
6: Police say the stolen Hyundai hatchback was travelling on Chambers Flat Road in Marsden just after one this morning when it rolled several times and crashed into a two-storey home, causing significant structural damage. The rear passenger, a 14-year-old girl, sustained head injuries and was transported to hospital in a serious condition. Two other girls, aged 14 and 15, were also taken to hospital with minor injuries, and a 49-year-old male resident sustained minor lacerations to his feet from broken glass while rendering assistance to the girls. Police say the vehicle had been stolen from an Everton Park address on Saturday. No charges have yet been laid, with investigations ongoing. Chloe Affleck reporting.
0: And the WA Liberal Party has today vowed to build a new public hospital in Perth's northern suburbs if elected in 2029. Opposition leader Basil Semplis says the government has failed to plan for Perth's growing population. Deputy Premier Rita Sapiotti says while government planning is underway, she can't say when a commitment will be made.
7: Of course, in the future, Yanchep will be getting a hospital, of course. But we have to do that work, and we're undertaking some initial planning and planning for all of our growing suburbs.
0: This is Air News. Broncos legend Darren Lockyer has thrown his support behind Ezra Mamm as Brisbane's number six despite last week's loss to Gold Coast. Mamm was dropped to the bench for the Titans clash and made a key error in the final minute, but Lockyer said he's got the skills to be a long-term 5'8".
8: His attitude on the weekend looked really good. You know, I guess the play right at the death of the game was probably not the right one, but I do think that Ezra, you know, given what he's capable of when he's playing his best football, I do think he's the number six for the Broncos.
0: The Queensland Maroons have named their Game 2 State of Origin squad. Lachlan Gray has the details.
9: Queensland coach Billy Slater has rolled the dice on Reece Walsh, the out-of-form fullback recalled to the bench at the expense of Broncos teammate Ezra Mamm. The Maroons will field an unchanged starting backline, but some tweaks up front. Britton Nakora will start in the forwards. Max Plath moves to the interchange alongside Dolphins teammate Kulikefu Finifuiaki, who is set to make his Origin debut. Helam Lukey and Murray Taulagi have also been called into the 20-man squad to replace injured Broncos Pat Carrigan and Gimmett Shibasaki. Queensland must win Game 2 in Melbourne next week to keep the series alive. Lachlan Gray, Brisbane.
0: And Sevens rugby star Madison Levi scored two tries and saved another as Australia beat New Zealand 26-19 in Bordeaux to be crowned Women's World Champions. Australian Independent Radio News.
10: Word of the day, Wadang Kedla. And when they had prayed, the place in which they were gathered together was shaken, and they were all filled with the Holy Spirit, and continued to speak the word of God with boldness. Acts 4:31. Dear friends and family, Pentecost Day, not just prayers, but show love, sharing good things that God gave from above. For Jesus rose up and gave sin a shove. He wanted mercy to fit like a glove. Let's be all filled with the spirit thereof. Show heart signs of hope that's soft like a dove. Young and brilliant ngati, praise the Lord.
11: Kai Wanji, good afternoon. Jeff here on the drive for on our radio, checking the traffic. A crash has been reported on Wellington Street in the city near the George Street intersection there in West Perth. Keep that in mind if you're going that way. Understand it's in the westbound lanes of Wellington Street. And elsewhere on the roads, or on the freeway southbound, busy. Charles Street entry to the Mill Point Road exit, busy around Manning Road southbound, and further south on the freeway, busy around Russell Road. Northbound on the freeway, looking a little bit busy there around Stevenson Street through to Carronut Road. Also busy around Ocean Reef Road, and again around Shenton Ave. And the weather, can expect a low tonight of 10 degrees with showers. For tomorrow, showers, they'll be easing with a top of 17. Wednesday and Thursday, showers, 18 degrees. Right now in Perth, it's on 19 degrees on Noongar Radio with me, Jeff, where I'm playing songs like this one from King Stingray.

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4: Well, it's just gone 5:30. Let's check the traffic with Declan at Main Roads. How's the traffic looking right now, Declan?
5: Good afternoon, Jeff. Just a breakdown. Mitchell Freeway northbound before Power Street in Wembley. The left emergency lane has now been closed by incident response as a motorist is changing a tyre. No traffic delays, but please slow down and proceed with caution. Also, some traffic signals that are blacked out. They're at the Ray Road and Rockingham Station car park access road intersection in Rockingham. Please slow down and give way to your right there. Looking at the freeways, northbound, busy at Vincent Street, Stevenson Avenue to Reed Highway and then Whitfords Avenue to Shenton Avenue, while southbound, slow from Loftus Street to Mill Point Road at Canning Highway and then Russell Road through to Ankertail Road. Drive safely and that's the latest from Main Roads.
4: Okay, thanks Declan. And I'll check the traffic again a little bit later here on The Drive, here on Noongar Radio.
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8: Air News Headlines, I'm Michael Lynch. A new report by the Menzies Research Centre is calling for the Australian school curriculum to be completely overhauled. The federal opposition says voter anger has been the driving force behind its slumping support. A man wanted over a fatal nightclub stabbing in Sydney nearly three decades ago has reportedly been apprehended in Greece. Former Australian of the Year and cancer research pioneer Professor Richard Scullier is to be accorded a state funeral. Professor Scullier, who was 59, has died from brain cancer. Get vaccinated as soon as possible is the advice from medical authorities in the face of a dramatic rise in RSV cases, with 52,000 cases of the virus diagnosed in Australia so far this year. The Israeli army has killed at least 13 people and injured dozens of others across the Gaza Strip in the past 24 hours. In air sport, Queensland coach Billy Slater is backing Rhys Walsh to find form in the Maroons squad for Origin 2 next week. 19-year-old Kimi Antonelli has won the Monaco Grand Prix, his fifth consecutive Formula One win. Australia's Oscar Piastri was placed fourth. And Alexander Zverev has been crowned men's champion at the French Open. Those are today's top stories. This is Air News.
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Debris on Reid Highway, eastbound entry to Tonkin Highway there in Malaga. Watch out for that if you're going that way. And if you spot any other traffic problems, of course, pull over. Let us know on the SMS 0476 797601. Text when it is safe and legal to do so. Now, making news today, now the Order of Australia medal, well, one recipient who's got that to add to her long list of achievements in the community is Michelle Turvey, right here in WA. Michelle has picked up her medal for the Order of Australia, or an OAM, in the General Division for her service to the Indigenous community of WA, including her work there in, or with the West Australian Police Force, Assistant Director of Aboriginal Affairs, founder of the Take 5 program, and a recruit trainer dealing with victims of crime with empathy and support since 2023. So quite a few things Michelle has done in the community, and she's been given the Medal of the Order of Australia, or the OAM. So congratulations to Michelle from all of us here at Noongar Radio. It's Monday today, June the 8th for 2026, and it happens to be Eat Flexitarian Day today. Not quite sure what that means, but just looking here earlier on there, it means, or celebrates, a way of eating that blends plant-based meals with occasional meat, fish, or poultry. It sparks curiosity by offering freedom. You don't have to choose strict diets, but you can add more fruits, vegetables, legumes, grains, nuts, and seeds to your plate. So there you go. Eat Flexitarian Day. Yeah, let's have a look at some of the birthdays that happen to be happening today. Now, if it's your birthday today, that's happening today, big happy birthday to you from all of us here at Noongar Radio, sharing your birthday with AFL player Charlie Nicholls from the Fremantle Dockers. He's 20 today. Tennis player Lindsay Davenport is 50 today. And singer Kanye West is 49 today. On this day in history, in 1968... James Earl Ray, suspected of assassinating Martin Luther King, is arrested in London. On this day in 1987, New Zealand's Labor government legislates against nuclear weapons and nuclear-powered vessels in New Zealand. Only nation to legislate against nuclear power. And on this day in 2000, the Olympic torch relay, ahead of the Sydney Olympic Games, begins in Uluru, Katajuta. The number one songs on this day in years past, in 1985, USA for Africa had We Are the World at number one. In 1996, Metallica had Until It Sleeps at the top of the charts. And 2013, Robin Thicke featuring T.I. and Pharrell Williams had Blurred Lines at number one. But let's go back to 1985.

There goes Hot Liquid, Jerpin' Round, name of that song. Also played Black Storm with House of Fire, and Bob Seger in that set of music with Hollywood Nights. Let's have a quick look at the traffic for us now here in Perth. Let's see what's going on with information according to Main Roads. There's a breakdown on the Mitchell Freeway northbound before Power Street there in Wembley. Just making things look fairly busy there. That's Mitchell Freeway northbound before Power Street there in Wembley. And some

That's USA for Africa. Just there, we are the world. And that's it for me for today. That's me, Jeff. Have a good evening. Coming up at 7, it's Rock and Metal with the 300th episode. I'll leave it this one from the Rolling Stones. Miss you on Noongar Radio. Have a good evening.

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2: Hello, I'm Peter Carey. The Prime Minister has confirmed a state funeral will be held to honour the life of Professor Richard Scollier. The former Australian of the Year has lost his battle with an aggressive form of brain cancer, dying at the age of 59. Professor Scollier's research helped transform advanced skin cancer from a terminal diagnosis to a mostly treatable disease. Anthony Albanese says he was a remarkable Australian who left an indelible mark on the nation.
3: He says this in his final letter: "We all have a responsibility to try to change the future for others and leave the world a better place. The world is a better place because of Richard Scollier's contribution."
2: The federal government says its falling approval ratings are the result of making difficult decisions. The latest news poll shows core support for One Nation has soared to 31%, ahead of Labor on 30 and the Coalition on 18. The result marks the second consecutive survey where the minor party has polled higher than the government. Senior Minister Pat Conroy says the data won't change Labor's agenda.
4: "We're focused on the national interest and making the hard decisions. We're not in it to be popular and get short-term sugar boosts. What we won't do is surrender to One Nation."
2: There's been a suspected arson attack at a family home in Melbourne's northwestern suburbs. Carolee Katsimbanis reports.
5: Three adults and four children escaped from the North Circular Road property in Gladstone Park after fire engulfed the front of the home at 4:15 this morning. 28 firefighters battled the blaze for half an hour before bringing it under control, stopping its spread to neighbouring homes. A jerry can found at the scene. Police also told loud bangs were heard just before the fire erupted. The arson squad and specialist units will remain at the crime scene throughout the day, also probing whether the fire is linked to any other recent firebombings. Carolee Katsimbanis, Melbourne.
2: To mark World Oceans Day, university researchers have unveiled a major breakthrough in the fight against the illegal marine wildlife trade. They've designed an AI detection tool that uses scans to automatically catch smuggled ocean species inside bags. Macquarie University's Dr. Vanessa Perotta says the technology can operate on a massive scale.
6: "If we can understand where these trafficking demands are coming from, we can help stamp that out. It can sometimes happen alongside other activities such as the moving of money. So if we have more knowledge, we can try and stop this activity, which will help safeguard natural biodiversity."
2: New South Wales charity, which flies sick children from the regions to the city for treatment, is welcoming funding allocated in the upcoming state budget. $600,000 has been set aside for Little Wings. Chief Executive Claire Pearson says the government needs to ensure ongoing security for her organisation.
7: "The hospitals come to us wanting to know how many missions we can deliver, how many families they can refer. And so when we've got that foresight and that long-term vision, we can really make sure that families have that security, and it relieves the pressure of all the doctors, the nurses."
2: Your Lords closed down 61 points today to 88.55, and one Australian dollar was buying 71.26 US cents. This is Air News. Melbourne has just beaten Collingwood by 8 points, 83-75, in the Kings' birthday clash at the MCG. Demons forward Brody Majacek has been taken to hospital after suffering a sickening neck injury. He was tackled headfirst into the turf by former Magpies Premiership teammate Billy Frampton. In the NRL, the Bulldogs defeated the Eels 14-12 at Accor Stadium. Adam Reynolds has come to the defence of Ezra Mamm after a costly mistake late in Brisbane's loss to Gold Coast. With the Broncos on the attack in the final 30 seconds, Mamm ignored an overlap to launch a short side grubber kick, which came to nothing. Reynolds says Mamm did plenty of good things earlier.
8: It's easy for the critics out there who haven't played rugby league to pause the screen at a certain moment and say he should have done this or should have done that. But, yeah, we love everything that he brings to this football team.
2: In other sporting news, leg spinner Tanvir Sanga has been ruled out of Australia's upcoming ODI series against Bangladesh with a hamstring injury. and Kimi Antonelli has extended his lead in Formula One, taking out the Monaco Grand Prix ahead of Lewis Hamilton. Oscar Piastri came in fourth. Australian Independent Radio News.
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0: Air News headlines, I'm Michael Lynch. A new report by the Menzies Research Centre is calling for the Australian school curriculum to be completely overhauled. The federal opposition says voter anger has been the driving force behind its slumping support. A man wanted over a fatal nightclub stabbing in Sydney nearly three decades ago has reportedly been apprehended in Greece. Former Australian of the Year and cancer research pioneer Professor Richard Scullier is to be accorded a state funeral. Professor Scullier, who was 59, has died from brain cancer. Get vaccinated as soon as possible is the advice from medical authorities in the face of a dramatic rise in RSV cases, with 52,000 cases of the virus diagnosed in Australia so far this year. The Israeli army has killed at least 13 people and injured dozens of others across the Gaza Strip in the past 24 hours. In air sport, Queensland coach Billy Slater is backing Reece Walsh to find form in the Maroons squad for Origin 2 next week. 19-year-old Kimi Antonelli has won the Monaco Grand Prix, his fifth consecutive Formula One win. Australia's Oscar Piastri was placed fourth. And Alexander Zverev has been crowned men's champion at the French Open. Those are today's top stories. This is Air News.
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2: Here's a moment in Aboriginal history. I'm afraid my wife will commit suicide if my boy is not back soon, for she is good for nothing. Only cry day and night. I have as much love for my dear wife and children as you have for yours. So if you have any feelings at all, please send the boy back as quick as you can. It did not take long for him to go, but it takes a long time for him to come back. The father pleading with the Aborigines Department in WA for the return of his son, 1903. This has been a moment in Aboriginal history.

Rock and Metal Show recognise and acknowledge the rights of the Noongar people to Noongar land. We pay our respects to the traditional custodians, ancestors and continuing cultural and spiritual practices of Noongar people. 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

0: orientation, diverse ethnic, cultural and religious backgrounds and neurodivergence. 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
1: Good evening, trendsetters.
0: Happy 300 to us.
1: Happy 300 to us. Welcome to the 300th episode of the Rock and Metal Show. How exciting. Woo-hoo. How many years does that equate to? You said the other day it was about five or six?
0: Five and a half years.
1: Wow. Yeah. You'd think we'd have gotten a bit better at it by now, wouldn't you? Still a few hiccups here and there.
0: Well, we did win an award in our first year, so we did something right.
1: Yeah, good on us. But we love what we do and we love being part of Noongar Radio, so
0: yeah,
1: we hope
0: station.
1: To keep going for another 300 episodes if they'll have us.
0: And a big thank you to Anthony and Uncle Jeff who have helped us immensely along the journey.
1: Yeah, two
0: and
1: champions.
0: And everyone at the Noongar station.
1: Yeah, and all the staff and the volunteers that we've met along the way, all the other presenters. Everybody does a great job in this station. It's very professional and it's a wonderful, wonderful organisation to be a part of.
0: Yeah, everyone's very, very accommodating and friendly, which is awesome.
1: We love them. We hope they love us.
0: Well, we're still here. So
1: yeah, that's it. I think they might have forgotten we're actually here.
0: Yeah, probably.
1: They probably thought we left 3 years ago. Yeah. Oh, dear. Well, we have got a jam-packed show for you tonight, and seeing as it's 300, we thought we would just throw a few of our own favourite songs your way. So every week we try and play a bit of everything, even things we don't like, just so that we make sure we're covering your tastes, not just ours.
0: So many diverse genres in metal. So.
1: Yeah, but tonight we thought we just wanted to sing out some special gratitude to some local bands that we love and to and share our favourite international acts or songs or albums. So,
0: There's no way we could do all our favourite local acts.
1: So we had to keep it to top five because there's only top four.
0: Well, it's actually four. Yeah, it was supposed to be five, but I think we're both so used to picking four songs that we forgot the fifth one.
1: Yeah, so we did. We've only got room for four songs per set. So the first segment is my favourite local stuff. So this one's all about me, which I love. And I have broken it down into starting with my favourite local artist. And, you know, this feels really badly like we're playing favourites, but we are. And although Perth is rife with talent, you've got to narrow it down and pay certain people their
0: acclaims. You're always going to have ones that stick out and
1: this is somebody that I have probably gotten into more recently, I'd say the last couple of years. And he sings in a style of music that I've only just started getting into as well. So this is sort of fairly new for me. The artist's name is Sean Brown. You would know him as the lead singer of Gorilla Glue and more recently the lead singer of Lotus. And Lotus used to be a instrumental band and they have just recently acquired Sean Brown as their vocalist and they're adding lyrics to their music, which is just amazing because I do love Lotus as they are. So lyrical content is just awesome.
0: One of the few instrumental bands. I don't really get into instrumental bands myself because I'm a singer, so I always want to hear lyrics. But they're a band I was like, wow, I don't think these guys actually need lyrics. But now that they've got him and with Sean, he's just the perfect fit for that band.
1: He is, definitely. So I'd seen a few gigs of Sean's before and then Paul popped someone we were talking to popped up and said, Sean used to live on your street.
0: Yeah.
1: And I can't remember who it was now. My mind's gone blank.
0: Might have been Maddie.
1: It was Maddie James. Yeah, and he's like, "Oh, Sean used to live on your street," and then I jogged my memory, and I was like, "Oh my god, yeah!" So he used to live in the house directly across the road, and I remember going over there and having a chat with him when I very first moved into the house. And so I actually know him and his brothers and his mum. They're a lovely family, and so that connection has even deepened my, you know, awareness of him. So that's really cool.
0: World of
1: it is a small world.
0: Again.
1: Yeah. And I still live in the same street, but a different house. So, so we're
0: area.
1: we're still neighbours, really. Yeah. So Sean Brown is my first pick, and this is my favourite artist. So we're going to play the Gorilla Glue song around the Earth and Back Again. That's a single that they released, so that you can have a listen to his vocal style, which I think is just magnetic. So check him out in Gorilla Glue and Lotus. So the second one I've picked is actually my favourite live act. So we are keeping this set local. And this is going to Rat Salad. So Rat Salad is more punk than metal, but I love being part of their live audience. So you can't just sit there and listen to their record or their CD. You have to go and see them live. They are so amazing. I mean, they're doing cartwheels, they're doing gymnastics, they're doing all sorts of stuff on stage.
0: Yeah, they're very entertaining.
1: And just the energy and the hyperactivity that all of them put into the show is so next level. They get the audience so wound up, and I love the fact that they really draw in a young crowd, because the more young people that are, you know, coming to music, the better. So, yeah, and they're currently touring Europe, isn't it?
0: Yeah, they're playing some sold-out festivals and some
1: sold-out
0: shows.
1: Yeah, so they're doing really well, which I think is awesome. So we're going to play a song called Cringe Binge by Rat Salad, and just a little warning that one does have some beep, some expletives in it.
0: Almost 98.5% of their songs.
1: Yeah, they do. It's hard to avoid it. But, yeah, so that's a really high energy song that I've picked called Cringe Binge. And that one's off their Bent Trees and Swanee D's album. And so, speaking of albums, the next of my favourites is actually favourite local albums. And this one I'm taking out to Amify, and it's for their album Lost Not Hiding. And the song that I'm going to play off that album is Coward's Way Out, because that is my favourite song of theirs of all time.
0: That.
1: I love it. And Amify are another band which, you know, to see them live is spectacular, but their recorded music, everything that they do is spectacular. Whether you see them live, whether you sit in your lounge room listening to the recorded music, it's all just such a spiritual experience.
0: Yeah, they're extremely visionary band. They're so talented.
1: They are, and it's quite unique. So, yep, we're going to play Coward's Way Out from my favourite album, Lost Not Hiding. And, of course, last but not least by any means, my favourite local band. And with two albums under their belt that I literally can't choose one over the other because they're both pure perfection, Bloodwood are a psychedelic doom band that have recently joined the scene of Perth, overflowing cup of musical genius and masterful talent. I literally just can't get enough of this band, and I'm probably unhealthily obsessed. I wear the merch, I listen to the recording nonstop, I go to every gig, and for all the people on my Facebook page, they can honestly tell you I talk about them nonstop. I think my only bigger joy than following them myself is getting more people out there to follow them, because I simply can't fathom anyone going through life in this world without hearing Bloodwood music. So I'm going to play them for you tonight. Both the albums are a running concept of apocalyptic doom and futuristic dystopian ideals. But what I love most is that this music is unique and really intelligent. I literally can't wait for more albums. The song that I've chosen, and it was a really hard choice, is actually called Sunrise. The reason I've chosen Sunrise is because we haven't played it before. I usually ask for Sunset or Bones or Empty Cities, because they're my favourites as well. But, yeah, I'm going with Sunrise, which is a little bit of a quieter song, and it just shows you their talent in its purest.
0: Yeah, it's a great show to show what they do, actually, because there's
1: great song.
0: A bit of a great song. There's a bit of everything in that song.
1: It is, yeah. Alrighty, well, let's get into it.
0: Before we do that, we actually had a couple of people SMS.
1: Oh, we've had some SMSs already. So
0: I'm pretty sure he's going to correct me by SMS if I'm wrong, but I think the first one's from Glenn Jones. It says, good evening you. Hope all's well with you. I'm doing the two radios again tonight, if you know what I mean. He's switching between us and Rock or Bust.
1: Yep, I would too.
0: Congratulations on 300. So thank you very much.
1: Thanks.
0: And one of our most loyal listeners and SMS.

0: is K-Bone. He says, g'day Groovers, happy 300th show. Thank you for all your support, airplay and plugs for Vanadium BC and my son's band Soothe. Keep on keeping up the great shows. Rock and regards, K-Bone.
1: Thanks, Chris. We absolutely love that you listen in all the time.
0: And his son, Kadak, is a very talented young man. He's not only in Soothe, where he does vocals and guitar, he plays drums in Vile Mutilation, which is almost a black metal band. They're very, very talented.
1: So different.
0: And he's got his solo projects as well. So he's following his dad's footsteps.
1: This is an 18-year-old with the whole world is his oyster.
0: Yeah, such a talent. And Vanadium BC are awesome. Hopefully their recordings are going well and there'll be new music from them sometime this year.
1: That would be great. Alrighty, let's get into the Tam's favourite local set.
0: All right, this is Gorilla Glue with Around the Earth and Back Again.

0: Hey?
1: Look at some funny talking.
2: Oh, yeah. Oh, yeah.
3: Bring the bear on. Oh, I'm going to get Maddie's. Maddie!
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5: Yeah, you are.
6: Welcome back. It's our 300th episode, and it is time for some of Jay's picks. Oh, yeah. No. Now it gets heavy.
5: No, actually.
6: Now it gets glammy.
5: It's a mix this time. So it was really tough to isolate four of my favourite songs to play. And to mix it up a bit, I'm doing my sort of just international whatever
6: band. This is the international set.
5: So to mix up the local international songs. So there's so many songs that I love. And my favourite song often changes depending on what new song has come out that grabs my attention and how I'm feeling at the time. And a song that just makes me go, wow, that's awesome. So, but I've started off.
6: And you're a fence sitter by nature.
5: Oh, you don't like having a pick. Like I really do hate it.
6: Anytime I ask Jada to pick something, he'll be like, oh, God, I'm going to crumble here.
5: Yeah, I can never make it. Yeah. Decisions are not my strong point.
6: I'll do it. No worries.
5: But I've started with a song that I'd always heard of this band, but I never really got into them. And then probably about 15 years ago now, this song came on and I was like, oh my God, what have I missed out on? So Triumph is the band, and they're a Canadian band that formed in 1975. And they're a three-piece with Rick Emmett on guitar and vocals, Mike Levine on bass, keyboards, backing vocals, and Gilmore on drums. And I'd heard of Triumph, as I said, but Layered on the Line is the song. And the video clip for it was amazing. It was like a live video clip, and he's playing.

0: made a dual neck 6-string and 12-string guitar.
1: Oh, nice.
0: And the Canadian, which by this stage
1: you're always drawn to Canadians, aren't you?
0: Yeah, when I was really young, I had a cousin by marriage who moved to Canada with his family. And we'd see photos of like where they lived and they'd tell us what they got up to. And it just the place just mesmerized me. Yeah. I was amazed by it. And then as I got into music, Sebastian Bach came along, who's Canadian, Devin Townsend, who's Canadian, Avril Lavigne, who's Canadian, Alanis Morissette. I'm like, oh my God, all my favorite singers and musicians are Canadians. So, and then Triumph for another Canadian band. So, yeah, this song just had me hooked when I heard it that night, and it's still high in rotation, still grabs me every time I hear it. So, I'm going to play that. I've also gone and bought the whole discography almost on vinyl, which is what you do.
1: Yeah.
0: Then, next, I've gone for something a little bit heavier. Corey Taylor of Slipknot and Stone Sour fame is one of my favorite vocalists of the modern age, even though Stone Sour's first album. Slipknot's first album came out like 30 years ago now, which is ridiculous to think about. But his ability to sing clean and to growl is awesome. His tone is fantastic. And I've seen him cover some of my favourite songs that are by amazing vocalists like Alice in Chains and that with just an acoustic guitar and absolutely nail it. That's hard to do. It is. Yeah. He's just phenomenal. I've always preferred Stone Sour over Slipknot. I find them just a little bit more melodic. There's a bit more clean vocal, which I prefer. And tonight, I've picked Gone Sovereign off the awesome double album they did, House of Golden Bones, and this is from part one of that double set. Next one is one that only came out last year, Ghost. They've been around since 2006. First album was out in 2010. I remember a few of my friends, Iron Hayden in particular, really got into them early as soon as that first album came out with the costumes, the makeup, the whole mystique.
1: Oh, that sounds right up Hayden's alley.
0: No one knew who they were because they kept their identity secret. So, it was really cool. And I was like, yeah, they're good, but it never really grabbed me. And then I heard Lacrima in 2025, last year this came out, and I just went, whoa, this is amazing.
1: But I think your tastes have evolved too.
0: I think it's just that song, just the melody in that and the lyrics and the vocal style and even the video clip just hooked me in.
1: Yeah.
0: And I'm still high on my rotation. I can't go past it and not listen to it. And then I got into the album Skeletor, and I just dig that whole album. So now I've gone back to the back catalogue and I'm really, really getting into them. And anyone that knows me, there's no way I could play my favourite songs without the last band. They're the band that got me into hard rock and metal, a band whose albums I still love to this day. I just wish they hadn't have imploded and we had a lot more releases from the original lineup with Izzy and Duff and that. Of course, I'm talking about Guns N' Roses.
1: Yeah.
0: I'll never, ever forget the first time I heard them on Rage. I went straight out to buy the album Appetite for Destruction. Surprised my uncles because they're like, oh, we're not listening to 2GB anymore. But the album just blew me away.
1: Complete flip.
0: I did. I went from wearing paisley pink polo shirts to black, everything black. I grew my hair out. I went from hip-hop to metal, and I never looked back. So from there, I went into Motley Crue, Cinderella, Iron Maiden, Leatherwolf, and then every corner of metal you can think of, including black metal when I'm in the mood. So I've chosen to play Out to Get Me tonight. We haven't played this before because there is a little bit of swearing in it, but I thought tonight...
1: But I've already set the pace, so you
0: know. It's one of my favourite songs off the album. I've got a bootleg that has a live, and the intro they do on the bootleg is just... It's just Slash, like, revving up his guitar, just, and then Axl's doing this monologue over the top about like people that keep you down, and it's it fires me up every time I hear it. So I thought we'd play that one tonight.
1: Awesome, this will be a good set.
0: Alrighty, this is Lay It on the Line. 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

0: Hi, this is Peter Bell for RAD, recording artists, actors and athletes against drink driving. 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So when you plan to drink, plan ahead. 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You'll make the road a safer place for all of us.
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4: We're back. Hope you're enjoying the show, our 300th episode. Don't forget, you can send us an SMS anytime through the show on 0476 797 601. And thank you to those people who've been commenting on our post, wishing us
5: another loyal listener,
4: for our
5: 300. Fiona, and
4: yeah,
5: quite a few of the bands, which is very cool to see.
4: Yeah, so, thanks.
5: And we have had an SMS come through. It's not directed at us, it's just at the show, but it's they didn't leave their name, but they want to give a shout out to the Pickets, and they requested Neon Moon, but we don't have that song in the system.
4: I've been
5: trying to Google to see what it is. I can't even find it. So they might need to give us some more information on that, and we'll leave a note to get it into the station.
4: Well, hello to the Pickets, and hope you're listening, and hope you're having a lovely day.
5: You have a fan out there.
4: Yeah.
5: Probably more than one.
4: Well, on to the gig guide. Starting from Wednesday, 10th of June, head over to the Indian Ocean Hotel from 7 p.m. for their open mic night.
5: And Thursday, 11th of June, they do it all again with the Plug and Play open mic night. They had Lotus there last week, so make sure you check that out. And Magnet House, 7 p.m. This one is sold out, so hopefully you've got your tickets, but I thought I'd give it a mention anyway because it's great to see an international band selling out a venue in Perth. They're an American death metal band, and I don't know how you pronounce that.
4: Sanguisugabog.
5: I have no idea. So they've got support from American slam death metal band Peeling Flesh.
4: And just remember not to get stung by spam ticket sales with these sold-out gigs.
5: Yeah, don't go to Viagogo.
4: Yeah, only buy direct.
5: When I worked at RAC Arena, we'd have so many poor people that would come with Viagogo bought tickets and they wouldn't get in because the same person would have sold that ticket about three or four times.
4: Oh, that's horrible. So,
5: yeah, be careful. Only buy from official resellers.
4: Yep.
5: Or people you know.
4: Yep. Anything else?
5: That's nope. I'm done.
4: Friday, 12th of June at Frio Social is Eskimo Joe from 7:30. And at the Lucky Goat Factory in O'Connor from 7:30 is Rat Shit Strap. And Linnet's Lounge, 7:45. There is The Isolators, Jack Francis and the After Party, and Figgy Tuna. Rosemount Hotel, 8 p.m. Some Kind of Tribute, which is playing the Metallica, Powerslave playing Iron Maiden, Coverdale playing Whitesnake, and Ballbreaker playing AC/DC, which will be their first show with Holly Budlich of Serpentine on bass. Go, Holly!
5: Yeah.

0: Yeah, good luck to Holly.
1: Holly's a great player, so lucky ball breaker for getting her. Mojo's Bar, Fremantle, 8 p.m. Black River Ransom will be entertaining the crowds.
0: And Saturday's PAX, I've split this between both of us. Music on Murray from 3 p.m. All Ages Reprisal number 2. This is a no alcohol all ages show featuring Sane, Styx, and Dying Degree. And under 10 years, enter free with a parent. And under 13s, must be accompanied by a parent or legal guardian. Indian Ocean Hotel, 8 p.m. Beefwood Ballet, Moondyne, and Toy Crown. And the Rosemount Hotel from 3 p.m. I'm actually just going to read out the tribute bands that are playing. This is Glaston Bevy, so it's a massive, massive tribute.
1: Huge night.
0: And it features tribute bands of The Prodigy, Green Day, The Stone Roses, Alanis Morissette, The Killers, Radiohead, The Corrs, Sheryl Crow, Amy Winehouse, Kasabian, REM, Elvis Costello, Kings of Leon, James, Violent Femmes, Style Council, the Style Council by Elton, Jarvis Cocker. So that's a mess. There's some bands in there I don't know, which is why I was missing some of them up.
1: Yeah, but that's just...
0: That's a huge, huge lineup.
1: No wonder it starts at 3 p.m.
0: Yeah,
1: wow,
0: exactly.
1: That's huge.
0: And at the Milk Bar from 6 p.m., Heavies and Bevies, which features Disgust from Queensland and WA bands All This Filth, Vanta, Buried Shallow, Breed, and Agamar. And the Ice Cream Factory Warehouse, 6 p.m., the Southern River Band, Cosmic Psychos, Dallas Crane, and Grub. And I saw a video that Southern River Band did on their social media showing the venue. So it's a big basement warehouse at the Ice Cream Factory.
1: Oh.
0: And it's kind of set up like Freo Social. There's a bar at the back, then the stage, and it looks amazing.
1: Oh,
0: so
1: cool.
0: It's quite a large venue as well. So
1: excellent.
0: Everyone head into that, I'm sure we'll have an awesome time.
1: Yeah, and Southern River Band have got a big following, so it'll be nice and packed. Alrighty, also on Saturday, June the 13th, at the YMCA headquarters in Leaderville, 6 p.m. is Serpentine, Lilith, Asterism, Moses and His Disciples. At Riverside Theatre from 7:30 p.m. is The Whitlams with Wasso. And at the Astor Theatre from 7:45 is Mental as Anything. Wow. And Swan Hotel, 8 p.m, Expelled Alternative Rock Cover Band and Misery Inc. covering Gen X classics such as Lenny Kravitz, Pearl Jam, The Black Crowes, Green Day and more. And Amplifier Bar is a cover story with a Blink 182 tribute and Belgravia and Cities. The Sterling Arms, 7:30 p.m. is The Sorcerers, which is a Black Sabbath cover band performing Masters of Reality album in its full, plus Sabbath hits and support from Ultraviolet, who'll be playing Deep Purple tributes. These two bands feature phenomenal talents, so do head over to check them out. And if Deep Purple and Black Sabbath are your jam, you won't want to miss this.
0: Nah, there's some phenomenal talent in both those bands. And Sunday, June 14th, Red Hill Auditorium, 6:30 p.m, USA band I Prevail are also in town, and they've got support from Swedish band Imminence and USA's Invent Animate. So stacked weekend this weekend.
1: Good stuff.
0: So I have picked the Southern River Band with a song called No Such Time off their Easier Said Than Done album. Beefwood Ballet with a song called Bacon Pig Man, which actually was nominated for Song of the Year in their category last year, I think.
1: Oh, wow.
0: I noticed that on
1: Bacon
0: their social
1: Pig
0: media.
1: Pig Man.
0: And I'm going to go something heavy with Vanta and the song called Alchemy off their Perpetual Selection album. And then to end the set, Black River Ransom with a song called Move off their Ride single, which had 3 tracks on it. So if you want to get out and about, these are some bands you can see playing this weekend. You're on the Rock and Metal Show with Tam and Jay on 100.9 FM Noongar Radio.

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3: Kaya Kordawe Morta. This is an invitation to NAIDOC Week 2026, 50 Years of Deadly. Art sale and exhibition. Mount Pleasant Baptist Church, in partnership with Mosaic Baptist Church, invite Aboriginal artists to exhibit and sell their art at this year's NAIDOC 2026 50 Years of Deadly Art Exhibition, 7th to 12th of July. 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Part proceeds from sales of paintings will be gifted to Mosaic Church to support their church and community outreach programs in Belmont Shire. For further information, contact Gabriel Heng, phone 9329 1777, or Pastor Keith Truscott, 0433 424 708. We are celebrating 5 decades of Aboriginal Torres Strait Islander culture, resilience and leadership.
4: I'm Stephen Figgerham and this is Noongar Radio.
5: That guy on the art ad has a very soothing voice. I feel all calm now. I love voices like that because it's the complete opposite of mine, which is just chaotic.
4: No comment.
5: Well, I hope everybody is enjoying the show so far. Don't forget, you can send us an SMS by using this number, 0476 797 601. And we are back into my picks, and this time it is my international picks. And I have chosen my favourite album of all time, and that is, everybody would already know, it's Slave to the Grind by Skid Row. So that is their second studio album, and they released that, oh my God, I feel old, back on June the 11th, 1991. And I remember getting that album and literally hating everything about it.
4: Oh, really?
5: I got it, I played it once and I went, what is that, CRAP, and threw it in the pile of CDs and didn't listen to it again for probably about 10 years. Anyway, it was because I was so glamified, and the first album, Skid Row, was so glam and just not heavy. And I, at that stage, wasn't yet into heavier than just your sort of poppy
4: Bon Jovi,
5: glam stuff. Yeah. So I wasn't ready for it, and I wasn't ready for that evolution.
4: God, I loved it straight
5: away. And it
4: away.
5: Wasn't

0: until I started to get into the heavier music myself, which I think probably happened about 2 years later when I bumped into Corey and he got me into White Zombie, the Last Sex Assisto album, and Devil Music. And that's when I started getting into the heavier, and that's when I went back to Slave to the Grind and went, oh my God, this is awesome. And since then, it has stayed my number one favourite album of all time. And that is because every single song of it on it is an absolute banger. Like, you know a good album when you don't need to fast forward any songs. And I think another one of those is Def Leppard, Hysteria. Like, yeah, every song's a banger. So this album displayed a heavier sound than its predecessor, and lyrics that avoided hard rock cliches, which now suits me to a T because I've gone way past glam. Slave to the Grind is the first heavy metal album to chart at number one on the Billboard 200, and it was selling at 134,000 copies in its opening week. That's pretty monstrous. Previously, the only albums to debut at number one had been Elton John's Captain Fantastic and The Brown Dirt Cowboy in 1975 and Michael Jackson's Bad in 1987. So good job metal getting in there. The album was certified 2x platinum by the Recording Industry Association of America, and in 1998 it shipped 2 million copies in the United States. It produced 5 singles, Monkey Business, Slave to the Grind, Wasted Time, In a Darkened Room, and Quicksand Jesus. Skid Row promoted the album opening for Guns N' Roses in 1991 and as a headliner themselves the following year. So the song I've chosen to play is actually one of those 5 singles, and it's Wasted Time, because we've not played that one on this station before. We usually go for the heavier ones.
1: Yeah, it's just funny because I originally had a Skid Row song in my favourites, and it was that exact song,
0: which is not one that either of us play the most, so it's quite ironic that we both picked the same song. So, over to my favourite vocalist of all time internationally, and of course, I'm so predictable, it's Tommy Johansson. You knew this would be here. I knew it, Jay knew it, and anyone who understands neurodivergent obsessions knows me, then they'd know it too. The almighty set of lungs and glorious mane of hair that is Tommy Johansson. I'm picking him as my absolute favourite artist. If you check out his YouTube, he has cover playlists by the year, starting from 2022. He asks his fans what they want him to sing, and he gets on there and sings it. On average, he releases one song a week, and that's when he's not touring with Majestica. But the varying range of songs is simply sensational. So it's not just metal. It goes from old Swedish folk tunes to Disney soundtracks to carols, heavy rock, the cartoon theme songs, and the heaviest of heavy metal. He nails whatever he puts his vocals to. And the particular song, which is my absolute favourite cover song of his, because I love the original version, which is by Steelheart, and that is, I've lost the name of the song. She's Gone. Yeah. So we are going to play that one, and it's off the album Steelheart, which is the first album that they released. It was released in July 10th, 1990, and reached number 40 on the Billboard 200. In 1996, Steelheart released the album Wait, which didn't rate too highly, but the hit single off that album featured on the Mark Wahlberg movie Rockstar, which is called We All Die Young, and that was a very memorable point in the movie that most metalheads would remember poignantly. So yes, we're going to do Steelheart's She's Gone, covered by Tommy Johansson, the Prince of Vocals. And my favourite band, I have actually chosen Alice in Chains. The rise of the Seattle sound, or grunge, in the early 90s gave way to many of my favourite bands such as Nirvana, Hole and Soundgarden. But my favourite by a long shot was Alice in Chains, fronted by Lane Staley. This was when I was in my late teens to early mid-20s, which was quite a tumultuous time for me. I was quite heavy with depression, and it escalated as I got through that era. The Seattle sound had lyrics I could really relate to. It was angst-filled and introspective.

0: of often addressing themes such as social alienation, self-doubt, abuse, neglect, betrayal, despair, depression, social and emotional isolation, addiction, psychological trauma, and a desire for freedom. So it's quite a heavy sound. When I first heard Alice in Chains, it was like someone had read my thoughts and felt my feelings and turned them into the most beautiful, hauntingly dark songs. Unfortunately, along with fame comes fortune, so many of these artists found themselves deep in the grasp of addiction and way too many didn't get out of it. We lost Kurt Cobain in April 94 and Layne Staley in April 2002, two young creatives whose lives were taken from this world way too soon. So Dirt was definitely my favourite Alice in Chains album of all. And of all the individually sublime tracks off that album, I've chosen Down in a Hole, as that was a song I most resonated to at the time. And at times I still do, actually. So, you know, every now and then I get in the doldrums a bit and out comes Alice in Chains.
1: I think that song's helped a lot of people through some. I know it did me when I was in my
0: The lyrics are just late teens. So, like, you know that the person writing those lyrics is going through it. It's not just, you know, oh, here's something someone might relate to. It's true. So the last one I've picked is actually just I've gone into my favourite genre. With its roots going back to the early era of goth metal, symphonic metal is a group of metal bands that makes use of different elements of orchestral classic music, such as symphonic instruments, choirs, and sometimes a full orchestra or just keyboard orchestration. It often features classically trained operatic vocals, which gives way to the genre being labelled operatic metal as well. My very first experience of this was when Evanescence hit the top 40 charts, and with my passion for both metal music and classical music all combined in one beautiful haunting sound, I was instantly addicted. Later, I discovered all the popular bands of the genre, including Nightwish, Therion, Epica, Majestica, Xandria, and the band I'm going to play for you tonight is Camelot. Though there are countless songs I could choose, I've always had a soft spot in my heart for the song Ghost Opera, as it was the first melodic metal song that I had ever heard apart from Evanescence, and I was instantly in love. Plus, the ballerinas in the video clip, my adoration peaked. Off their eighth studio album of the same name, released on the 1st of June 2007, the song is about an old woman remembering events when she was younger, trying to become a famous opera singer, but when she finally made it, she was violently attacked and unable to perform. She goes insane and sits in front of her music every night, remembering what could have been. How dark and emotional is that? It's so gloomy, but oh, the music is beautiful. So let's get into my set of favourites, starting with my favourite song. You're on the Rock and Metal Show's 300th episode with Tam and Jay on the best station around, Noongar Radio.

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0: For non-stop laughs with mates, not missing out to go for a smoke. 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
4: I hope you enjoyed that set from Tam. Apparently someone did because they said, sorry, Jay, but I prefer Tammy's songs to yours.
5: I bet that's Glenn.
4: It was a great show tonight, guys. They're all good, though.
5: Thanks so much for SMSing in.
4: It's
5: we
4: fighting
5: love
4: words.
5: That you were... Well, I love that you think I've got better taste. I think so too.
4: Well, I've seen
5: mind you, there's a lot of overlaps there. There's a lot of songs that I picked that Jay would have picked as well. But
4: I've seen Lane Staley Lives and yeah.
5: Oh, shut up. I'm so jealous. You saw Queen as well with Freddie Mercury.
4: That was the very first.
5: But I saw Aerosmith.
4: Yeah, shut up. And the Warrant album's mine.
5: No, that's mine. That's mine. You wouldn't even have it if I saw it.
4: I paid for it.
5: Yeah, but I saw it.
4: Let's get back to the music because we are running out of time. We're going to go a little bit over
5: tonight.
4: We always
5: run out of time.
4: But so this is my local selections. And if the first song of regular bands was tough, this one was even tougher. As Tammy mentioned, I'm a fence sitter. I don't like making decisions.
5: He hates thinking that he's going to insult someone by not including
4: them. There's so many local bands that I love. And,
5: I know.
4: You know, and I've got their releases and I catch them live as often as I can. So to just pick four, it was so hard. But obviously Ammerdown are going to be here. Anyone that knows me knows how much I love that band and have ever since I first saw them live many years ago.
5: Yeah.
4: Thanks to Tony who recommended an electrician to us.
5: Yes.
4: How we discovered Ammerdown. But I've gone with a slower song from them though. It's one I love off the 4 Years albums and it's called Stockholm Syndrome. So I'm going to play something a little bit different from them than we normally play. Next up is Sister Switchblade, which features Andy Smith on vocals and guitar. And I had to add them as he was also in Baby Jane, a band that did 2 albums that I hold up there with any of the hard rock albums in my collection from any band in the world. He's also in Cross-Eyed Lover and he's got solo releases. Very, very talented artist.
5: The
4: second Baby Jane album, Make It Sick, the title track had John Karabi on vocals on it, which is like, what a bucket list tick to have that man on your CD.
5: And he also circles the tribute scene as well. Smith, he's in the
4: Hysteria,
5: Def Leppard one.
4: Yeah,
5: yeah, which is amazing.
4: Does a great job. And then Guild, I've gone on record many times stating that I feel Guild are one of the best live bands in Perth, if not the country. They're just phenomenal and it's been awesome watching their growth as a band and as individual musicians. I can't wait to see what they release next. I picked one of my faves, Impending Doom, off the Rain album.
5: And I would have picked them, but I knew that you would have picked them. So I second your vote on that one.
4: Yeah, just amazing. I just wish they'd play a bit more. I haven't seen them in ages.
5: I know, it's been a while. That must mean they're busy writing, which is a good thing.
4: I'm having withdrawals though. last in is a new Perth band, and they've just released their very first single, and I had to add them to the list because I was so excited to see what they were going to do.
5: You've been talking about them nonstop. You're like a kid at Christmas.
4: And this is almost a Perth supergroup. They'll probably hate me for saying that, but it features Arma Quincy of Legs Electric on vocals, Simon Hallett of Psychonaut and Brahmastra, and he's on guitar in this. He plays bass in Psychonaut and plays everything in Brahmastra.
5: Talented bugger.
4: Scotty Bindman of Street Creature, and he's playing bass in this band. He played guitar in Street Creature. He played drums in the Rob Zombie cover band from way back. Plus, a couple of guys I don't know, but if they're playing with these guys, I have no doubt that they're phenomenal.
5: They'll rate highly.
4: That's Ned Bates on guitar and Nathan Spruill on drums. Their debut gig is July 4th at Linnet's Lounge with Serpentine, a couple of studs, and Dark All the Days. So make sure to check them out. I know I'll be there.
5: Oh, yeah, me too.
4: And, yeah, this is cracking song. It's actually not what I thought it was going to sound like. It's more 80s and more Dio than I kind of thought. They might have got a little bit heavier, but I really dig it. The artwork is phenomenal. Whoever did
5: you know what? This
4: is
5: just the first single they've released. Maybe some of the other songs will be different.
4: Maybe. I'm not saying I'm disappointed.
5: Oh, no,
4: I'm just
5: saying,
4: surprised.
5: Yeah, that.
4: So
5: that,
4: it wasn't what I was expecting. You know, sometimes you see a lineup and you think, oh, I reckon they're going to do that because their other stuff's this, and then they go and do something that's different. And you're like, oh, okay, I wasn't expecting that, but it's very, very cool. So
5: yeah.

0: going to give that a spin. And this only just came out, I think, this week as well. They've already done a video clip for it. So I'll probably have an album out before our next single comes out.
1: Yeah.
0: But we're going to start this off with Amber Down with a slower one. This is Stockholm Syndrome. Enjoy.

0: All hail the almighty Molly.
1: Hell yeah, the whole
0: She has
1: fueled.
0: The vocals of an absolute
1: It's been amazing watching
0: winner.
1: Their journey.
0: Yeah.
1: So her vocal has just gone boom, boom, boom, just off the stratosphere.
0: Yeah.
1: Phenomenal.
0: Well, we've had a really fun night and we had a lot of fun putting this show together.
1: Yeah,
0: thank you so much
1: all
0: to all the people who've
1: it.
0: SMS'd in, including these two people who have SMS'd in late. So one of them is Tam and Jay. Congratulations on 300. Yay. Sorry I missed you guys. But it's the thought that counts, then swish. If not, love your work all the same. Stay metal from Jay Sid Kilkenny. Thank you.
1: Yeah, that's Josh. Sid the Cytopian, I think. Sid affects the Cytopian, if I got that correct. He's a legend, lead singer of Cytopia. He's also in the Marilyn Manson band, The Beautiful People, and the White Zombie tribute. Absolutely amazing vocalist and generally awesome human being.
0: A wonderful, wonderful guy. Thanks so much, Josh, for tuning in. And because you've missed the show and other people might have as well, don't forget you can head over to the Noongar Radio website tomorrow and play back the whole show. And we have another one. Glenn has said our music tastes must be similar because we share a birthday, Tammy. Yeah, October 20. Woohoo! All good music. Thanks, guys. Happy 300th from Glenn Jones. Thank you, Glenn. We love that you're a loyal listener. Thank you to everybody who's messaged in today night, both through SMS and commenting on our Facebook post. We absolutely love that that you guys tune in. That makes it all worthwhile.
1: Yeah, and hopefully the Noongar listeners enjoy the show.
0: Yes.
1: They haven't kicked us off, so that means we haven't had too many complaints.
0: Yeah, so thank you to the staff for supporting us at Noongar Radio. And
1: if there's any young Indigenous fellas out there or girls that love metal, get in a band.
0: Get into it. Make the music. And I have picked one more song to end the night, and this has to be my favourite song of all eternity. And that is because the song was actually put together for me. How many people out there can actually say that they have had a song recorded just for them? So it is a cover, but it was a cover that I wanted.
1: Yes.
0: So I picked the song and I picked the vocalists and they recorded it, and it was my birthday present 2 years ago.
1: Yes.
0: So it is my husband, Jason Thew of Tears of Venom, and Gina from
1: Dark Hero.
0: They got together and did a cover of The Phantom of the Opera, which is one of my favourite songs of all time, and especially when it's done metal style, which is what they did. So we're going to put that song on to see you out. Thank you so much for sticking around 300 episodes of the Rock and Metal Show.
1: Thank you to all our listeners. Thank you to Noongar Radio for having us.
0: Yeah, and we hope that you'll have us for another 300. Alrighty, guys, we are off. See you at the gigs out there on the weekend. 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
1: Definitely.
0: And I think that's it. Till next Monday, keep rocking and headbanging. Mwah!

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2: 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We are celebrating 5 decades of Aboriginal Torres Strait Islander culture, resilience and leadership.
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1: A long time ago, the bobtail was poisonous. But when the bobtail was asleep, the snake stole the poison. That's why snakes are poisonous. The echidna and the turtle was best friends. Then the turtle ate the echidna's baby, and she threw rocks at the turtles, and the turtle threw spears at the echidna. That's why the turtle has a hard shell, and the echidna has spikes. Thank you.
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0: Have you been to Jesus for that cleansing power? Are you washed in the blood of the Lamb? Are you fully trusting in His grace this hour? Are you washed in the blood of the Lamb? You know, when Jesus died upon a cross, He said, "Come unto me, all you are heavy laden, I'll give you rest." He said, "Come unto me, all you people that are hooked on alcohol and drugs and everything else," and He said, "I'll give you rest if you just trust me." Jesus died upon a cross so that every person can be saved. Every person can be delivered from their habits. If you've got a habit of alcohol and drugs, and that's overtaking your life, the best thing, my friend, is step away from that and step into the presence of God. And the way you're going to step into the presence of God is ask Jesus Christ into your life. Like it says in Romans 10:9, that if you confess with your mouth the Lord Jesus and believe in your heart that God raised Him from the dead, you will be saved. And I tell you what, if you're out there today, you know, and if you really want Jesus to come into your life and set you free from all the things that you're involved in, like alcohol, and I know alcohol is one of the biggest things that these Noongar and Whangai and Yamayu people can turn to, because the alcohol is just like a poison to you. You think it's good, but later on down the track, it's poison. And it can do some damage to you. But I tell you something right now, if you want to give yourself over to Jesus Christ, all that you got to do is just say that prayer. And I just repeat this prayer. If you want to receive Jesus as your Savior, all that you got to do is say, "Dear Jesus, forgive me for the sins of my past. I believe in my heart that God raised Jesus from the dead. I confess with my mouth this day that Jesus is Lord of my life. All things have passed away. Behold, all things become new. I thank you, Jesus, for coming into my heart today, and I will follow you all the days of my life." You know, that's the best step you can do, because God, He loves you. God sent His Son Jesus to die for your sins. And when you become a brand new person in Christ Jesus, you're a brand new person. Like it says in 2 Corinthians 5:17, "Therefore, if any Noongar, Whangai, Yamayu or Wadjila be in Jesus Christ, he is a new creation. All things have passed away, be all things become new." And when you become new, you become a brand new person in Jesus, because He loves you. Listen, God bless you. Noongar Radio loves you. Jeff Michael loves you. And I love you too. Amen.
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0: Nanakat, Nija Buja, Nala Buja, Nija Buja Windy, Nicha Nalang Dirt, Nicha Nalang Wanky. 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
2: 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Kwalak is your hips. Kwalak is spelled G-W-E-L-Y-A-G. Kwalak. Kwalak is your hips. Your backside is your quan. Your quan is spelled G-W-A-N. Quan is your backside. Thigh. We say dal. Dal. 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Dal. Dal is your thigh. And that was today's lesson.
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0: Kaya, kaya nyana not, kaya nyana not that. Nige buja, nala buja, nige buja windi. Nige nalang dir, nige nalang wangi. 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
1: It's time to bring back the language with Joe Collard.
2: We'll look at the root word for who. In our ancient language, we say yen. Yen means who. How do we spell yen? N-G-E-N. Now let's look at some suffixes to add on to the root word yen. We can say yenang. Yenang means whose. Or you can say yenda, which means when. You can say yenju, who will. Yenju. You can say yenpa, who might. Or you could say yenbao, who's that fella? Yenbao. So, let's look at the word again. Yen. Yen means who. Yenang, with A-N-G at the end of it, it means whose. If we were to replace the A-N-G and put the D-A, there'd be yenda, which means when. We take the D-A out and replace it with D-J-I-L, then it's yen jul, who will. If we take the D-J-I-L out and replace it with B-A, then it's yenpa, who might. Or we can say yenbao, who's that person. Today we learnt about who, yen.
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0: The girl next door, you know? I don't know what to do.
1: Say it wasn't you.

bilia kep. Nicha, ngala bilia kep pulling. Ngang ira yagin, shimmering silver in the morning. Pulling down through the bilia in the deep moorn kep. Bending, winding, pulling in straight lines. Around corners, bokaja. Balakwanging in the dreamtime, he created the bilia kep. Mom and God, Bal Yira Yagin over the deep moorn kep. He wangin, separate the buja and the kep. The deep moorn kep, pulling bokaja. Ngala Mom and God, Bal the creator of the buja and the deep moorn kep. Thank you.

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0: Kaya, kaya nya no not, kaya nya no not. 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
2: Today we will look at numbers 1 to 5. For 1, we say keny. Keny means 1. Keny is spelled G-E-N-Y, keny. Number 2, we say kujo. Kujo for number 2. Kujo is spelled G-O-O-D-J-A-L, kujo. For 3, we say marin. Marin is 3. Marin is spelled M-A-R-R-D-I-N-Y, marin. Marin for 3. For 4, we say kujo, kujo. Kujo, G-O-O-D-J-A-L. And then again, G-O-O-D-J-A-L. Kujo, kujo, 4-4. For 5, we say ma. Ma is M-A-R-R, ma for 5. And that was today's lesson.
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7: Kaya, kaya nyan nonot, kaya nyan nonot. Nige buja, nala buja, nige buja windi. Nige nalang dirt, nige nalang wangi. Don't you, yo? Nip, ngan wangi.
8: It's time to bring back the language with Joe Collard.
7: Look at the word, hey. In our ancient language, we say Ali. It's spelled A-L-I. Now let's add some suffixes with Ali. So if we add W-A, it'd be Aliwa. Aliwa means look out in that direction. Aliwa. Now if we were to take out W-A and replace it with D-J-A, then it would be Alija. Alija. Alija means there, not far in a distance. Now, if we were to take DJA out of Alija and replaced it with INY, then it'll be Alin. Alin. Alin means that thing in a distance. Alin. Now, let's take INY out and let's replace it with ANG, then it'll be Alang. And if we repeat it, alang alang means from there. So today we learnt Ali.
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21: And now for a moment in Aboriginal history. Much of our ancient Aboriginal sites are covered by land development, preventing our people from ever going to these places of importance. Bullsbrook, just north of Perth, where the St. Mary's Church is located, was a place of importance to our people. It was considered by Noongar people that the spring water that came from the ground, or the Namahol, had healing properties. Much of the documentation of these places of importance were considered by the governments of the day as classified

information, sometimes preventing any knowledge of Noongar occupation prior to European settlement. This was a method used to claim valuable Noongar land. Only now, governments have shown an interest with working with our people through native title claims. The general community are now beginning to understand and appreciate Noongar history. Noongar history is a valuable process in understanding Australia's history. History is something we can all learn from. This has been a moment in Aboriginal history.

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3: Welcome to country. Budja, the land you walk on. We welcome you, one and all, to our First Nation country. 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For we became the custodians of this country, of which we had a sharing spirit. Nunuk, Wabakorit. Meet in happy heart. A state of your mind and your condition. To our First Nation people, we welcome you. What we have, we share. Our families, our Maman, Yorgas and Kulungas, walk into this country and feel the breath of air that passes through you as we welcome you. Kwabakort, meet with happy heart. Welcome to country.

Hello, I'm Adam Evans with the NIRS News. According to new data, we were more satisfied with life during the COVID pandemic lockdowns than we are now. Australian Bureau of Statistics data says on a scale of 1 to 10, Australia's life satisfaction was 7.2 during the pandemic. Last year's satisfaction was only 7.1. An analysis of the data by KPMG says this is due to financial stressors. KPMG's Terry Rawnsley says there was financial uncertainty during the pandemic, but it wasn't this kind of cost of living crunch that we're seeing now. Pharmacists are pushing for broader powers to prescribe medications, which they say will take pressure off GPs and the federal budget. They say it could save patients from having to book a doctor's appointment every time they want to pick up a script for medications, ranging from chronic health conditions to mental health and travel health. Trials across the states and territories already allow chemists to prescribe medicines for hormonal contraceptions, urinary tract infections, and skin conditions, among others. A report released by the Pharmacy Guild of Australia says expanding pharmacist prescribing could save the health system $1 billion in a year. It says it could also free up more than 10 million GP appointments and prevent 30,000 hospitalisations annually. Police are working with their Greek counterparts following reports one of Australia's most wanted men has been arrested after 3 decades on the run. James Delamangis was taken into custody on Sunday. The 55-year-old had been living under a pseudonym in Greece since a warrant was issued for his arrest over the death of father of two, George Giannopoulos. Mr. Giannopoulos was fatally stabbed on Anzac Day in 1999 after intervening in a fight at a suburban Sydney nightclub. The underworld figure has evaded Australian authorities for decades. Police had tried to extradite him in 2003, and attempts to prosecute him by their Greek counterparts were suspended in 2007. And at least 35 people have been

0: killed after a powerful earthquake struck the southern Philippines. The quake struck yesterday and registered a magnitude of 7.8. 4 people remain missing and a total of 144 have been injured. We'll have more coming up next.
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0: To sport, and round 14 of the NRL wrapped up yesterday with the Bulldogs beating the Eels 14-12 at Stadium Australia. Despite the win, the Dogs had trouble with their attack, but coach Cameron Seraldo says they had to focus on what they were doing right.
3: The first half, we did a lot of the parts of the game really well. We defended really well. We got forward really well. And then we got down to the opposition trial line and just got a little bit nervous. You could feel the tension and things like that. And we were just started overthinking things a bit. So, at half time, it's just really important. We understood that we were doing a lot of things really well and tried to, just simplify some things when we got the opposition trial line. And we sort of come out after half time and did that.
0: Now for a look at the capital city weather around the country. A shower and 2 in Magajim, Brisbane with a top of 22. 21 are partly cloudy on Gadigal Country, Sydney, while it's 15 with a shower or 2 in Ngunnawal, Gambri Country, Canberra. 19 at sunny in Nam, Melbourne, and sunny in Nipaluna, Hobart with a max of 17. A late shower and 20 degrees in Tundanya, Adelaide. 17 and showers in Boorloo, Perth, and a top of 31 and partly cloudy in Garamilla, Darwin. If you have any stories that you'd like to share with us, you can send us an email to news@nirs.org.au. That's news@nirs.org.au.
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It's about 5.5 minutes past 6 o'clock now on Long Island Radio. Tuesday, June the 9th. Happy Tuesday morning, everybody. Let's take a look at the weather, shall we? Yeah, it's almost 15 degrees out there at the moment. It's going to get all the way up to 17 degrees today here in Boorloo. Oh, dear. It'll be cloudy, very high chance of showers, becoming less likely early this morning. Winds will be westerly, 20 to 30 kilometres per hour, tending southwesterly, 25 to 35 kilometres per hour, and then becoming lighter in the late afternoon. Fine edge of moderate UV low and a minimum of 7 degrees tonight. And then back up to 18 degrees and a shower or two for Wednesday. 18 and showers increasing for Thursday. 17 and showers easing for Friday. 19 and a shower or two for Saturday. 18 and showers easing for Sunday. And 18 and a shower or two for Monday. Let me get the SMS line if you do wish to participate this morning. 0476 797 601. Questions, comments and requests. It's all happening out there, isn't it? Have you heard the latest? It's probably not being reported in the mainstream news. Paying attention to what's going on out there in the mainstream news, I find difficult because, traipsing my way through all the horse pucky is, very annoying. The thing is, they're not reporting the real news, and the real news today is that

Ukraine has cut Russia off from the Crimea. No supply lines for the Russians in their occupied territory. That'll make things interesting. Here's King Stingray, Get Me Out.

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1: Yeah, it's about 15 and a half minutes past 6 o'clock and I've got Carl from Munro's Traffic on Live Money. Carl, what's happening out there?
2: Good morning, Mark. There's a track breakdown on Leach Highway heading eastbound at Carrington Street. Left lane is blocked but not causing any congestion. And a crash on Mitchell Freeway heading southbound after Warwick Road in Warwick. Vehicle in the left emergency lane and the traffic is busy on approach. Drive safely and as late as the main roads.
1: There you go. Okay, you guys, let's have a quick look at the SMS line. Plenty of room for yours. 0476797601 is you too. Sunday. Bloody Sunday.

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1: Yes, and it's about 21 minutes past 6 o'clock now on Noongar Radio. Tuesday, June the 9th. Happy Tuesday morning, everybody. Hope it's going well for you so far. Take it easy out there on the roads, won't you? It's a bit wet. Lights on. Braking distance increased. News coming up shortly is Coach Edwards singing Up Country.

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9: This is ANU's Western Australia, Rhymelee Harrison. The Mayor of Albany says the city's Tyke community will take a long time to heal from a fatal shark attack at the weekend. 35-year-old local Daniel Turpin was fatally bitten by a shark off the south coast on Saturday. Mayor Greg Stock says the community is rallying around each other.
10: It hits home pretty hard because whilst we're a city, there's 1 degree of separation really here. If you, nearly everybody would know someone who knows someone from the Turpin family.
9: A Perth paediatrician accused of child sex assault will remain behind bars after a court heard there could be more alleged victims. Dr. Chia Saw has been charged with persistent sexual conduct with a child between 2023 and this year, as well as possessing child exploitation material. In Perth Magistrates Court, prosecutors have alleged a further 8 potential victims have been identified. The 41-year-old was expected to apply for bail, but that hearing has now been delayed until late next week. And police are investigating an incident at a Perth prison. An unknown man riding a quad bike allegedly threw a package over the fence of Acacia Prison in Waterloo last month. The Department of Justice was notified of the incident and says a prisoner was detained at the inner perimeter fence line. Police are calling for anyone with information to contact Crime Stoppers. Research has found exposing children to eggs early in their life could reduce their risk of developing an allergy. The university study examined the effects of infant feeding guidelines.

0: put in place in 2016. Associate Professor Jennifer Copland says they also saw a significant reduction in children with eczema.
1: We know is a known risk factor for egg allergy. Certain infants with eczema, egg allergy reduced from 35% to 22%.
0: To sport now, Eagles defender Brandon Starcevic has no doubt teammate Jake Waterman will regain his mojo quickly. The star forward booted 3 goals during their loss to Port Adelaide, but kicked 2 behinds from set shots in the final term. Starcevic says Waterman will put in the work.
2: I guess when you're sort of going through a rough patch with goal kicking, and you can relate to sort of any sport, you tend to overthink things and get a bit tight and a bit nervous. You know, not as relaxed when you're going through your routine. So I think he'll be working on those things, and you know, he's got the support of everyone at the footy club.
0: And Taylor Walker's 1-game ban for rough conduct has been upheld at the AFL Tribunal. Adelaide says it won't be appealing the decision. This is Air News Western Australia.
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5: Yes, you certainly are. It's about 26 and a half minutes to 7 o'clock now on Noongar Radio, Tuesday, June the 9th. Happy Tuesday morning, everybody. Take it easy out there on the roads, won't you? Here's NXS, Need You Tonight.

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1: Yes, you certainly are. It's about 20 minutes to 7 o'clock now on Noongar Radio. Tuesday, June the 9th. Be Tuesday morning, everybody. I'll bring you a traffic report after the next one. Here's Paul Simon, the boy in the bubble.

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1: It's about 16 minutes to 7 o'clock and I've got Kyle from Main Race Traffic. Oh, sorry, I've got Talon from Main Race Traffic. Good morning, Talon. How are you going out there?
2: Good morning. We have a freeway heading at Ocean Redwood Vale.
1: Hey, Talon.
2: Reduced to a single lane.
1: You cut out then. Can you start again?
2: Good morning. We have a crash. Metro freeway heading south at Ocean Redwood in Woodvale. Reduced to a single lane. Police are on site. Traffic is busy on the approach. Please drive with caution as motors are outside their vehicles. We have a truck breakdown. Leach Highway eastbound at Carrington Street in Palmyra. Carrington southbound is by diverted to Leach Highway. The left lane is closed by instant response. No truck delays. Allow for a safe merge. And finally, a crash. Metro freeway southbound after Warwick Road in Warwick. Vehicles in the left emergency lane. Instant response and towing service on site there. Traffic busy on the approach back to Ocean Reef Road, so drive with caution. Drive safely, and that's the latest from Main Roads.
1: Thank you, Talon. Yes, guys. Safe braking distance, headlights on. Take it easy out there. Here's Ted Wilkes. We've been watching you.

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And now you're coming here. To the Durbel Urigan. What you want? 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
0: And you call your big town Perth.
1: And you,
0: and you put it all on the Derby Yerrigan. On the Noongar Budger.

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1: Go on,
0: yeah. Yeah, what you want?

0: Wenja nono. Yao nunga kaya waja kuya.
1: Yeah, we've been watching you.
0: Nono kan waja kuya.

0: Yeah, we
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2: 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And it's about 9.5 minutes to 7 o'clock now on Noongar Radio. Tuesday, June the 9th. Happy Tuesday morning, everybody. Got this one on text lines this morning. Mark, I'm pleased to hear Null Aboard Dreaming by Dave Norman. Yes, you can, Jimmy. Let's see, what else have we got here while I'm finding that? This one says, morning, morning. Oh, Malibu by Hole. You can have that one as well, Blake. News will be coming up shortly.

0: Hello, this is Weird Al Yankovic for Rad. You know, a lot of things just don't go together, like peanut butter and tuna fish. But two things that really don't go together are drinking and driving. When you drink and drive, you risk your life as well as the lives of everyone else on the road. So be responsible. If you drink, don't drive. Think ahead and choose a designated driver. Thanks.
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0: I'm Adam Evans with the NIRS News. Women and families of disabled Australians will be unfairly affected by sweeping changes to the National Disability Insurance Scheme, advocacy groups have warned. A government inquiry into proposed NDIS changes is this week expected to hear evidence that access changes, designed in part to halt ballooning costs, will negatively impact mothers of disabled children, even if they're adults. According to modelling from the Grattan Institute, $11 billion of the $16.6 billion in savings for 2029-30 will come from eligibility changes. The changes are likely to reduce NDIS participants to under 600,000, a third of the expected numbers if no changes were made. Iran and Israel have halted attacks on each other following an appeal from US President Donald Trump, who called for the shooting to stop. The wave of attacks over the past 24 hours marked the most direct confrontation between Iran and Israel since an April ceasefire, threatening US efforts to reach an agreement with Iran to end the more than three-month war. Despite the pause in hostilities, Israel says it will continue to attack locations in Lebanon. Meanwhile, the leaders of Britain, Germany, and France want direct talks between Ukrainian President Volodymyr Zelensky and Russian President Vladimir Putin to try and secure a ceasefire, with Europe playing a role. A joint statement after a meeting in London, British Prime Minister Keir Starmer, German Chancellor Friedrich Merz, and French President Emmanuel Macron say they commend Zelensky's call to end the war. The leaders called on Putin to agree to an immediate and complete ceasefire, with the current line of contact as a starting point for any negotiations. We'll have more coming up next.
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6: To sport, and New South Wales coach Laurie Daly is rolling the dice on the fitness of Mitch Moses after recalling the Parramatta captain to his Blues side for Game 2 of the State of Origin series. Moses was named in Daly's squad last night, having failed to play for the Eels since he was ruled out of the series opener in Sydney less than 48 hours before kickoff. The Parramatta playmaker suffered a minor hamstring strain in the lead-up to the game and was replaced at 5'8 by Canberra's Ethan Strange. Daly also picked up Bulldogs star Stephen Critchin, but he's since been ruled out and will be replaced by Rooster star Danny Wilder. Meanwhile, round 13 of the AFL wrapped up yesterday with the Demons beating Collingwood 12-11-83 to 11-9-75. Demons coach Stephen King says the Pies are a challenging team.
7: Yeah, the way they set the ground up, it does challenge you. They've, you know, as I said before, they've been playing together for a long time. Got experienced players that step up on big occasions, and that was probably the threat the whole night, really, in the whole game was, we were anxious in the box. We could understand and see. And because it was so tight, going from win a game, save a game, there's different modes, and in the end, you just got to trust your players to get it done.
6: D-star Brody Myercheck was carried off the field after a tackle by Billy Frampton, and the club's waiting for scans on his neck. Now for a look at the capital city weather around the country. A shower and 2 in Magajim, Brisbane with a top of 22. 21 and partly cloudy on Gadigal Country, Sydney, while it's 15 with a shower or 2 in Ngunnawal Gambri Country, Canberra. 19 and sunny in Nam, Melbourne, and sunny in Nipaluna, Hobart with a max of 17. A late shower and 20 degrees in Tundanya, Adelaide. 17 and showers in Boorloo, Perth. And a top of 31 and partly cloudy in Garamilla, Darwin. If you have any stories that you'd like to share with us, you can send us an email to news@nirs.org.au. That's news@nirs.org.au.
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It's about 6.5 minutes past 7 o'clock now, are we? Tuesday, June the 9th. Happy Tuesday morning, everybody. Let's have a look at the weather, shall we? It's about 14.5 degrees out there at the moment. It's going to get all the way up to 17 degrees today here in Bulu. It'll be cloudy, very high chance of showers, becoming less likely earlier this morning, probably before I leave. And then winds will be westerly 20 to 30 kilometres per hour, tending southwesterly 25 to 35 kilometres per hour, and then becoming light in the late afternoon. The fire danger will be moderate, the UV will be low, and we'll get a minimum of 7 degrees tonight, and then back up to 18 degrees and a shower or two for Wednesday, 18 and showers increasing for Thursday, 17 and showers easing for Friday, 19 and a shower or two for Saturday, 18 and showers easing for Sunday, and 18 and a shower or two for Monday. What have we got on the text line? 0476797601. If you two wish to participate, this one says, "Kay, brother, hope you have a great day." Well, thank you very much, Joe from Midland. I hope you have a great day as well. And I can play "Not Ready to Make Nice" by the Dixie Chicks.

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1: And it's about 15 minutes past 7 o'clock and I've got Carl from Main Race Traffic on line. Morning, Carl, what's happening out there?
2: Good morning, Mario. There's been a crash on Mitchell Freeway heading southbound at Ocean Reef Road. It's down to one lane and the traffic is busy on approach. Please drive with caution. And another crash on Mitchell Freeway heading southbound after Warwick Road. Vehicles in the left emergency lane, but the traffic is busy on approach. Also, traffic signals blacked out on Osprey Drive and North Lake Road intersection. Please slow down and give way to your right. Drive safely and at the latest main roads.
1: There you go. Okay, you guys, let's have a quick look at this. Oh, I got one. 0476797601 if you two wish to participate. Brenda and Edwin, good morning. Mr. Hale's Beautiful Blues, I can do that for you.

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1: Yes, and it's about 19 and a half minutes past 7 o'clock now on Noongar Radio. Tuesday, June the 9th. Happy Tuesday morning, everybody. Taking it easy out there on the roads. I hope they're a bit slippery this morning. There's been a few accidents already. So do take it easy. Lights on as well as a safe braking distance. And plenty of room for yours on the SMS line. Go for it. 0476797601 is Silverchair tomorrow.

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9: This is ANU's Western Australia, Rimley Harrison. The Mayor of Albany says the city's tide community will take a long time to heal from a fatal shark attack at the weekend. 35-year-old local Daniel Turpin was fatally bitten by a shark off the south coast on Saturday. Mayor Greg Stock says the community is rallying around each other.
10: It hits home pretty hard because whilst we're a city, there's one degree of separation really here. If you, nearly everybody would know someone who knows someone from the Turpin family.
9: A Perth paediatrician accused of child sex assault will remain behind bars after a court heard there could be more alleged victims. Dr. Chia Saw has been charged with persistent sexual conduct with a child between 2023 and this year, as well as possessing child exploitation material. In Perth Magistrates Court, prosecutors have alleged a further eight potential victims have been identified. The 41-year-old was expected to apply for bail, but that hearing has now been delayed until late next week. And police are investigating an incident at a Perth prison. An unknown man riding a quad bike allegedly threw a package over the fence of Acacia Prison in Warloo last month. The Department of Justice was notified of the incident and says a prisoner was detained at the inner perimeter fence line. Police are calling for anyone with information to contact Crime Stoppers. Research has found exposing children to eggs early in their life could reduce their risk of developing an allergy. The university study examined the effects of infant feeding guidelines put in place in 2016. Associate Professor Jennifer Copland says they also saw a significant reduction in children with eczema.
11: Which we know is a known risk factor for egg allergy. So in infants with eczema, egg allergy reduced from 35% to 22%.
9: To sport now, Eagles defender Brandon Stasevich has no doubt teammate Jake Waterman will regain his mojo quickly. The star forward booted three goals during their loss to Port Adelaide, but kicked two behinds from set shots in the final term. Stasevich says Waterman will put in the work.
12: I guess when you're sort of going through a rough patch with goal kicking, and you can relate to sort of any sport, you tend to overthink things and get a bit tight and a bit nervous. You're not as relaxed when you're going through your routine. So I think he'll be working on those things, and you know he's got the support of everyone at the footy club.
9: And Taylor Walker's one-game ban for rough conduct has been upheld at the AFL Tribunal.

0: Adelaide says it won't be appealing the decision. 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
3: Yes, it certainly is, KU Mob. It's about 27 minutes to 8 o'clock already. Tuesday, June the 9th. What have I got on the SMS? Oh, Joe from Midland. No, I don't have any Lainey Wilson in here at all. So you'll have to pick something else. What else have I got here while you're picking something else? This one says, hi Mark, can I get a shout out to my husband? Can you please play Simply the Best from Tina Perna? Thanks from Natalie from Midland. I can do that one for you. And Jimmy Barnes is involved here as well.

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1: And it's about 18 and a half minutes to 8 o'clock, and I've got Kyle from Mainland Traffic on the line. Morning, Kyle. What's happening out there?
2: Morning, Mark. We just have the truck breakdown today on the Mitchell Freeway northbound exit ramp to Stevenson Avenue and Osborne Park. The vehicle is in the left turn lane. Traffic management is in place. There are no traffic delays, but still proceed with caution if heading that way. And we'll head to the freeway. Southbound is busy at Ocean Reef Road to Whitfords Avenue, Warwick Road to Reed Highway, Scarborough Beach Road to Power Street and Narrows Bridge to Mill Point Road. And northbound is slow at Thomas Road to Rowley Road, Berrigan Drive and Farrington Road to Mount Henry Bridge. The Grand Farmer Freeway has no delays and the Northbridge Tunnel is moving well in both directions. Drive safely, and that's the latest from Main Roads.
1: Thank you, Carl. Okay, you guys, back. The music time is Danny Cool Eagle Rock.

0: half minutes to 8 o'clock now on Bungo Radio. Tuesday, June the 9th. Happy Tuesday morning, everybody. Hope your morning's going well. Take it easy out there on the roads. News coming up shortly. Here's William Shatner, Common People.
1: She came from Greece. She had a thirst for knowledge. She studied sculpture at St. Martin's College. That's where I caught her eye. She told me that her dad was loaded. I said, in that case, I'll have a rum and Coca-Cola. She said, fine. And in 30 seconds time, she said, I want to live.

somewhere. So it started there. I said, pretend you've got no money. She just laughed and said, oh, you're so funny.

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0: Hello, I'm Adam Evans with the NIRS News. Women and families of disabled Australians will be unfairly affected by sweeping changes to the National Disability Insurance Scheme, advocacy groups have warned. A government inquiry into proposed NDIS changes is this week expected to hear evidence that access changes, designed in part to halt ballooning costs, will negatively impact mothers of disabled children, even if they're adults. According to modelling from the Grattan Institute, $11 billion of the $16.6 billion in savings for 2029-30 will come from eligibility changes. The changes are likely to reduce NDIS participants to under 600,000, a third of the expected numbers if no changes were made. Iran and Israel have halted attacks on each other following an appeal from US President Donald Trump, who called for the shooting to stop. The wave of attacks over the past 24 hours marked the most direct confrontation between Iran and Israel since an April ceasefire, threatening US efforts to reach an agreement with Iran to end the more than three-month war. Despite the pause in hostilities, Israel says it will continue to attack locations in Lebanon. Meanwhile, the leaders of Britain, Germany, and France want direct talks between Ukrainian President Volodymyr Zelensky and Russian President Vladimir Putin to try and secure a ceasefire, with Europe playing a role. A joint statement after a meeting in London, British Prime Minister Keir Starmer, German Chancellor Friedrich Merz, and French President Emmanuel Macron say they commend Zelensky's call to end the war. The leaders called on Putin to agree to an immediate and complete ceasefire, with the current line of contact as a starting point for any negotiations. We'll have more coming up next.
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0: To sport, and New South Wales coach Laurie Daly is rolling the dice on the fitness of Mitch Moses after recalling the Parramatta captain to his Blues side for Game 2 of the State of Origin series. Moses was named in Daly's squad last night, having failed to play for the Eels since he was ruled out of the series opener in Sydney less than 48 hours before kickoff. The Parramatta playmaker suffered a minor hamstring strain.